So Luke Bryan and Jason Aldean in concert together, like double biller, both of them going back and forth doing songs. Who do you think the crowd is going to cheer loudest for? Luke's on the show tonight. We'll ask him in just a second. Here's Country Song, Kate.

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2: So with no egos involved, I've got to ask the question. 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
19: You know, I watched a video the other day about kids getting landlines at home. We haven't had a landline in my house in I can't even tell you how long. But seeing these parents about my age being teleported back to their own childhoods, a simpler time before screens, was really powerful. And as for the kids, they sat and had conversations with their grandparents without multitasking or being distracted by a screen. I thought this was a great way to have kids stay in touch with family members and friends without getting sucked into the smartphone era too young. Of course, you need other people close by to hop on board as well if this is something that's going to work. Perhaps most important, I realized, these relics can be a great conversation starter with your children. You can talk about what it really means to be connected in this day and age. Things have changed a lot. I'm Dr. Sanjay Gupta, helping you live a better life.
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1: Can you play Wish You Well by Vincent Mason?
0: Yeah, sure can. Where are you calling in from?
1: Wilmington, North Carolina.
0: Sweet, we'll get it on for you.
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0: Riley Green had some pretty funny moments when it came to making the music video for Worst Way we're going to play you next.
1: I remember reading the first kind of script for a video that a director sent over, and it was very, like, it wasn't it. It was too much, you know. And when you do a song like that, it's going to be a little cheesy, but you got to, like, for me, it wanted to be funny. So we went, and I don't know if y'all noticed the tie of Bull Durham at the end. You know, we're sitting there eating cereal with a bathrobe on. That was one of my favorite movies growing up. Kevin Costner and Susan Sarandon. And, you know, the goofy, like, giving a thumbs up to the picture of my grandpa and, you know, like, throwing the wine and throwing the roses and stuff. I thought it was pretty funny, and it's obviously become a huge video. So, I don't know. It's a unique thing because that's kind of out of my comfort zone, is that love song.

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2: Okay, so Songs About Us, just kind of going back through the years since we're dating. I think that Aldine picked the perfect person to do that song with because you two are so just through the years and the decades and the hit after hit. And you're up there, each of you, in the 30s with the number ones at this point. So talk to me about the song.
3: Well, the song Songs About Us is just, I was joking earlier. I think if you'd have looked in our pickup trucks when we were in high school, our seat, you know, the big CD cases that we, the leather CD cases that we used to tote around, they've probably been, there's probably a lot of the same, music in those CDs. And, he and I grew up really with, the same inspirations and the same, artist that meant a lot to us. So, yeah, I mean, referencing beers and bar stools and cover bands and stuff. He and I grew up really, really similarly. Obviously, being from Georgia, but we grew up playing bars and honky tonks and being in college town. So this song's kind of really reflects on that. And I was really, really happy he chose me to be a part of it.
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19: You and I have never met, but I'm willing to bet that there is something you would like to do, but you feel like you can't, that it's too hard, that you don't deserve it. A colleague of mine recently told me about this new book called Brave Shift, 30 Mindset Changes to Transform Your Life. It's written by a woman named Michelle Carrer. Carer says the one thing most people forget when they set a goal is to attach a reason to it. Having that reason is big, because when you don't want to do something that's necessary to reach your goal, you can go back to your reason to find the motivation you need. Try to frame your goal as something you want to achieve, as opposed to being a bad part of yourself that you want to change. That will make you more likely to succeed, as will asking for help. All of us need it, and it makes people feel good to help you achieve your goals. I'm Dr. Sanjay Gupta, helping you live a better life.
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Tonight, Luke Bryan is on the show with us. We'll be talking to him more in two songs. Tucker Wetmore is going to be joining us soon. Can't wait for that. Here he is with Brunette, Country Nights Live.

0: He's got hit after hit after hit. 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
3: Well, I'm always watching. I tell you, through the years when I had children in the back seat, I would just let them comment on their favorite songs, and they used to inadvertently pick singles. And I watched, I had nieces that were, at the time they were in their 20s, and I'd send songs to them. And so, I'm always watching fans' reactions. I think when you watch the fans' reactions and the real reactions, I think you can learn a lot and learn about how you did with this song. And a lot of times the time of the year predicts a song. If you've had four up-tempos in a row, you may want to change it up. So there's a lot of science and factors to it. And thank God I've got more right than wrong through the years.
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20: You know, I watched a video the other day about kids getting landlines at home. We haven't had a landline in my house in I can't even tell you how long, but seeing these parents about my age being teleported back to their own childhoods, a simpler time before screens, was really powerful. And as for the kids, they sat and had conversations with their grandparents without multitasking or being distracted by a screen. I thought this was a great way to have kids stay in touch with family members and friends without getting sucked into the smartphone era too young. Of course, you need other people close by to hop on board as well if this is something that's going to work. Perhaps most important, I realized, these relics can be a great conversation starter with your children. You can talk about what it really means to be connected in this day and age. Things have changed a lot. I'm Dr. Sanjay Gupta, helping you live a better life.
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Megan Maroney grew up in a really musical family. There was a music room in their house, but it was all thanks to a broken heart when she was younger that her dad took her to Guitar Center and bought her the Taylor guitar that she still plays to this day. She wrote this one for her niece going through things in life. It's called Beautiful Things.

Luke Holmes is on the show with us tonight, and we're going to be chatting with him about Crash My Playa coming up in two songs. In the meantime, getting a lot of requests for this one tonight. It's Riley Green with Change My Mind on Country Nights Live.

0: He's got decades of hits, and I can't even keep up with the number ones. Luke Bryan is on the show.
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0: Okay, so talk to me about Crash My Playa. You've got it going on another year, another
2: wild party. We can't stay away from tequila drinks in Mexico. So it's fun for the fans, and it's fun to people are always like, how do you keep your tan? And I'm like, well, about late January, I start getting a little pasty. Vitamin D gets low, and boom, Mexico, Crash My Playa, cook a little medium well on the front side, flip over, toast the buns and go do a show. So get the vitamin D level back.
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11: Getting your heart broken can be really rough. It'll happen to most of us at some point in our lives. It's not just an emotional experience. It's a physical one, too, often described as getting the wind knocked out of you, a knot in your stomach, trouble sleeping. I recently spoke about this with Dr. Yoram Yovil, a psychiatrist and neuroscientist. He was on my podcast, Chasing Life. Now, he told me heartbreak doesn't have to last forever, and while your inclination might be to withdraw, isolate, and shut down, it's often the opposite of what supports healing. One of the things that helps us the most is reconnecting to other people you love. And the reverse is also true, he said. If someone you care about is struggling, don't give up on them. You hold the power to comfort loved ones that are in deep physical or emotional distress. I'm Dr. Sanjay Gupta, helping you live a better life.
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Luke Bryan's got a brand new single out, and he's on the show with us tonight. We'll be chatting with him a little about it, coming up in two songs. Let's play a Keith Urban now, who, by the way, has a new Yacht Rock album. I love it. Here's Cop Car.

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16: You know, I watched a video the other day about kids getting landlines at home. We haven't had a landline in my house in I can't even tell you how long. But seeing these parents about my age being teleported back to their own childhoods, a simpler time before screens, was really powerful. And as for the kids, they sat and had conversations with their grandparents without multitasking or being distracted by a screen. I thought this was a great way to have kids stay in touch with family members and friends without getting sucked into the smartphone era too young. Of course, you need other people close by to hop on board as well if this is something that's going to work. Perhaps most important, I realized, these relics can be a great conversation starter with your children. You can talk about what it really means to be connected in this day and age. Things have changed a lot. I'm Dr. Sanjay Gupta, helping you live a better life.
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Michael that Bailey Zimmerman grew up with. Like, I mean, all his memories, falling in love for the first time. Lots of stuff that we've heard songs he's written were from memories in a Chevy Silverado.

0: Bar none, it's Jordan Davis, who, by the way, is going to be on the show with us coming up soon. I got a chance to chat with him not that long ago about his album, Learn the Hard Way.
1: I think for me, my biggest fear is making the same record or not growing or not becoming a better writer or not pushing the boundaries when it comes to recording songs. 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We tried to make something that we haven't done before. 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
20: You and I have never met, but I'm willing to bet that there is something you would like to do, but you feel like you can't, that it's too hard, that you don't deserve it. A colleague of mine recently told me about this new book called Brave Shift, 30 Mindset Changes to Transform Your Life. It's written by a woman named Michelle Carrer. Carrer says the one thing most people forget when they set a goal is to attach a reason to it. Having that reason is big. Because when you don't want to do something that's necessary to reach your goal, you can go back to your reason to find the motivation you need. Try to frame your goal as something you want to achieve, as opposed to being a bad part of yourself that you want to change. That will make you more likely to succeed, as will asking for help. All of us need it, and it makes people feel good to help you achieve your goals. I'm Dr. Sanjay Gupta, helping you live a better life.
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Blake Shelton and Gwen Stefani have been planting flowers, like fields and fields of flowers, out on the land, the ranch out in Oklahoma. I wonder how long that took. Blake's got to be exhausted. Here's Happy Anywhere. I've always

0: That's from Jason Aldean's brand new album called Songs About Us. If you haven't checked it out, one amazing song about us after another on the entire album. And, you know, he knows exactly how loyal country fans are.
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25: You know, I watched a video the other day about kids getting landlines at home. We haven't had a landline in my house in I can't even tell you how long. But seeing these parents about my age being teleported back to their own childhoods, a simpler time before screens, was really powerful. And as for the kids, they sat and had conversations with their grandparents without multitasking or being distracted by a screen. I thought this was a great way to have kids stay in touch with family members and friends without getting sucked into the smartphone era too young. Of course, you need other people close by to hop on board as well if this is something that's going to work. Perhaps most important, I realized, these relics can be a great conversation starter with your children. You can talk about what it really means to be connected in this day and age. Things have changed a lot. I'm Dr. Sanjay Gupta, helping you live a better life.
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0: A mochi moment from Sadie, who writes, I'm not crying, you're crying. 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

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I love that. Let's throw it back to I'm the Problem.

0: I talked to Jason Aldean about this recently because he had recently brought Tyler Hubbard and Brian Kelly, formerly Florida Georgia Line, up on stage for the first time together in a very long time. Here's something Tyler Hubbard said.
1: I like to set the record straight. It had nothing to do with politics. My boundary is I'm not willing to do Florida Georgia Line and then have a direct competitor that's my partner doing the same exact thing. But me and you are stronger together than we are apart. Bottom line. It was the perfect time, perfect sound. Me and BK were in perfect sync. We were doing what nobody else would do. But man, I hear all the stories about what happens next. There's not a right, wrong. There's not a good guy, bad guy. BK stuck to his convictions and led with his gut. I set a boundary that I wasn't willing to cross. I thought we were just going to do this forever. I just took it for granted. There was that phone call that I'll never forget. I literally hung up the phone and was like, wow, that's like the end of FGL. I'm like, whoa, is everything that I've worked for about to just be gone? And there's actually nothing that me and BK aren't aligned on, except the fact that he thinks we can do both, and I don't think we can. I miss my old roommate, my best man at my wedding. What I'm hungry for is, let me get my friend back. That's the hardest part, still.
0: Here's Tyler Hubbard dancing.

0: Jordan Davis would turn this truck around. Can't wait to have him on the show soon. You know, Russell Dickerson coming up next by request. And here's what it sounds like. Just 48 hours for him. It's wild.
1: I've compressed the most insane 48 hours of my entire life into one video just for you. We are going to start from the top. Ready? Let's go. Dap up Pat McAfee. Give him a big old hug. It's time to send it for the Tennessee Volunteers. Go Vols, baby.
2: Let's go, baby. We're going to Seattle.
1: And straight to the airport, straight to Seattle, across the entire country.
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1: Little birthday celebration. Straight to bed, wake up at 3 in the morning, head straight to Minneapolis, Viking Stadium, home game kickoff. We absolutely sent it. I almost passed out. And there it is. That's the craziest 48 hours of my entire freaking life.
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13: There's something I'd like to talk to you about today, something that's been circulating on the internet that's become a real problem. 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They are designed to take your money. Now, a couple things you should keep in mind. If something sounds too good to be true, it probably is. When you look at these videos, if they don't seem natural, if there's something off about them, the audio or the video, it's probably AI generated. And if you come across something that does pique your interest, see if you can find evidence of it from other sources. I promise you this, if I discover something incredible that you need to know about, I'm going to talk about it somewhere that you can easily find, not on some shady social media site. I'm Dr. Sanjay Gupta, helping you live a better life.
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0: Chase Matthew has had quite the path to musical success.
1: I've always been around music. I've always wanted to be an artist and always wanted to just create, you know. And so I was a PC guy. I got tired of my computers crashing and I went.

0: I went on Marketplace, found me a MacBook Pro, a 2012 MacBook Pro. It was like $200 or $300. And I had already had the microphone that I got off one of my buddies. I traded him an Xbox for it. And that was the game changer, man. That was what, you know, kind of started it all was that that song that I wrote on there, man. It's called County Line. I wrote it in my bedroom, and I was renting a bedroom for like $400 at that time, and the roof was leaking. I'd be asleep, it'd start raining and water dripping on my feet, and you know, so, but you know, started from the bottom, and now we're here, man. God is good. And yeah, man, to anybody who wants to chase their dreams, man, get on Marketplace.
1: Facebook Marketplace, the place to go if you're putting together a good, cheap recording studio. I tell you, here's Chase Matthew and holding it down. Thanks to Luke Bryan for being on the show tonight.

Good morning, good evening, whatever time of day it is for you. Always happy that you are here. My name is Justin. This is the Overnight Ride. If you're listening now, you're going to work or you're a night owl and something's open 24/7, get the flowers for Mother's Day right now. It'll be a head start. You'll avoid the rush. You don't want to be stuck with sticks wrapped in cellophane. Get some flowers. Here's Jacob Hackworth. What took you so long?

0: Let's give mom the gift that keeps on giving. My name's Justin. This is the Overnight Ride. Of course, tomorrow is Mother's Day. Get on the horse if you haven't gotten mom anything. But all these polls come out every year. The top Mother's Day presents. Now, I'm sure this isn't the stuff they want. It's the stuff that is purchased. 36% of people. A TV or wine glasses. 36% of people buy edible gifts like chocolate or fruit arrangements. And number one, 37%, photo frames in blankets. Now, one of those I feel like you could combine and give mom a gift that keeps on giving. Putting your favorite photo of yourself on a blanket for mom. Specifically a heated blanket. Because I've never met a mom who doesn't love a heated blanket. They always love them. Put your face on the blanket. She'll have it forever. You'll be with her every night. And now the gift that keeps on giving part is when she makes the bed in the morning. She puts that blanket out of your face. She turns off the light. She goes about her day, work, whatever she's doing for the day. She comes home at night. She flicks on the light. And then your giant face scares her. And she'll never forget who got her that blanket.
1: 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The Overnight Ride will be right back.
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5: So-called superagers, they are an enviable segment of the population. People who are older than 80, whose brains function like someone a fraction of their age. It's true, a lot of these people have genetics on their side, but more and more research is bearing out the idea that people who practice good brain health also slow their cognitive decline. Dr. Richard Isaacson, a pioneer in the Alzheimer's space, told us that, quote, his studies have found lifestyle changes, including diet, exercise, reducing stress, and optimizing sleep, along with managing vascular risk factors with certain medications, can actually help grow brain areas and also reduce telltale signs of Alzheimer's, such as tau tangles and amyloid plaques. What else helps? Staying social. Surrounding yourself with family and friends, and maybe even volunteering for a real sense of purpose. I'm Dr. Sanjay Gupta, helping you live a better life.
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1: 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Just play the game one way. You hit a ball in the gap, run. 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

Just always a good day when we have new music from Kenny Chesney. That one called Carry on the Overnight Ride. We are playing it all weekend long because we can. I barely have rules here, is what I've come to know.

I think this kind of started with Taylor Swift, but now people have started posting the concert merch online before the shows. Ella Langley kicking off Dandelion this week. Someone posted the merch. She is selling the Ella Fellas t-shirts on the road. Good news for us fellas. Fellow fellas. Here's Ella. Be her.

My name's Justin. This is the Overnight Ride. Chase Matthew played a this or that game. He was asked if he likes country girls or city girls. He said city girls, but he likes to convert them. Take those city girls and make them country girls, which sounds like a song he may write. Right now, it's Holding It Down on the Overnight Ride.

0: 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Kane explains that he's getting a bunch of demos back. He'll be sharing those with us over the next couple weeks. We kind of get to pick what's going to be on the brand new album. Now, that one was filmed and played in the bathroom as Kane danced to said song in his bathroom.
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say so. Okay, this one's really good. My name's Justin. This is The Overnight Ride. Our Tucker Wetmore social media comment of the night comes from Raquel, which was a comment on a video of Tucker and his mother, and she said, "Why is my mother-in-law the same age as me?" That is clever, creative, and no one has replicated that yet. 10 out of 10 Tucker Wetmore social media comment of the night. Here's Brunette.

My name's Justin. This is the Overnight Ride. Can always find me on Instagram, Justin Off Air. Text me this weekend, 615-737-1033. It's Mitchell Tenpenny. The truth about you.

My name's Justin. This is the Overnight Ride. So Post Malone had to cancel some dates, push back his tour with Jelly Roll a few weeks to get back in the studio. So what do we know so far? It's called The Eternal Buzz, the new album. 40 songs. Not enough. It's all going to be country, but leaning towards most of being country. Just jumping back in the studio so quickly. It's Post. Morgan, I had some help.

0: back.
1: I've been introduced to a new term, and I love it. My name's Justin. This is The Overnight Ride. What is your favorite store? I've been going to TJ Maxx for a while, trying to find some cheap summer colognes. I was told that makes me a Maxinista. Okay, the new one I learned, if you shop at Walmart frequently, like I do, love Walmart. They've really stepped up the clothes game. Also good colognes. You are a Walmartian. So we've got Maxinista and Walmartian. I decided to create one of my own. I love shopping at Marshall's. They have great deals on things. I've got a lot of shoes there. Throw around t-shirts, even some Phillies gear randomly. If you shop at Marshall's like I do, along the lines of Maxinista and Walmartian, Marshall's, you're a martial artist. Does that work? Can everybody jump on the bandwagon with me and make this a thing? So I don't sound dumb on a national radio show?
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11: You know, I watched a video the other day about kids getting landlines at home. We haven't had a landline in my house in I can't even tell you how long. But seeing these parents about my age being teleported back to their own childhoods, a simpler time before screens, was really powerful. And as for the kids, they sat and had conversations with their grandparents without multitasking or being distracted by a screen. I thought this was a great way to have kids stay in touch with family members and friends without getting sucked into the smartphone era too young. Of course, you need other people close by to hop on board as well if this is something that's going to work. Perhaps most important, I realized, these relics can be a great conversation starter with your children. You can talk about what it really means to be connected in this day and age. Things have changed a lot. I'm Dr. Sanjay Gupta, helping you live a better life.
12: 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A shopping spree? A trip to the spa? 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

Just a great day when Kenny Chesney gives us something new. That one called Carry on the Overnight Ride. My name is Justin. New Kenny Chesney music keeps me sane. This is Tyler Nance, keeps me sane on the Overnight Ride.

George Burge staying on the collaboration train this upcoming Friday. Brand new song, him and Priscilla Block. Right now it's him and Luke Bryan. Ride, ride, ride on the overnight ride. I threw

0: few early ACM awards have been given out. My name's Justin. This is The Overnight Ride. The show and performances, May 17th, Prime Video. New Female Artist of the Year went to Avriana. You may know her from her collaboration with Sam Barber or her Ozzy Osbourne cover that goes viral. Tucker Wetmore, New Male Artist of the Year, presented that award by his mom. And Stephen Wilson Jr., Visual Media of the Year for his music video to Cuckoo. Full show, May 17th. All the awards there. And no, we didn't win a radio one. We probably never will.
1: 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Third shifters, those that drive the big rigs, and all of you that just can't sleep. The Overnight Ride will be right back.
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11: A better life with Dr. Sanjay Gupta.
12: You know, I watched a video the other day about kids getting landlines at home. We haven't had a landline in my house in, I can't even tell you how long. But seeing these parents about my age being teleported back to their own childhoods, a simpler time before screens, was really powerful. And as for the kids, they sat and had conversations with their grandparents without multitasking or being distracted by a screen. I thought this was a great way to have kids stay in touch with family members and friends without getting sucked into the smartphone era too young. Of course, you need other people close by to hop on board as well if this is something that's going to work. Perhaps most important, I realized, these relics can be a great conversation starter with your children. You can talk about what it really means to be connected in this day and age. Things have changed a lot. I'm Dr. Sanjay Gupta, helping you live a better life.
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Today just happens to be Lost Sock Memorial Day. And if you're concerned with losing socks and them not matching, just pants all of the time, even in the summer. We've advanced so far as a civilization that we can have light pants, so you never have to worry about your socks. The light pants are on Amazon. It's Kevin Powers and Shaboozy moving on.

My name's Justin. This is the Overnight Ride. From context clues and a few pictures, it does look like Old Dominion is back in the studio working on something for us. Their latest release was Barbara, but we just keep getting a lot of studio dog pictures, which I don't mind. Maybe the dog will make the record to make it sweet on the Overnight Ride.

The song is cool because if you listen to it to hear an Ella Langley song, you hear an Ella Langley song. If you listen to it to hear a Morgan Wallen song, you hear a Morgan Wallen song. That is why it works. I think we figured out together how to produce a song. I Can't Love You Anymore on the Overnight Ride.

0: New from Kenny Chesney, Carry on the Overnight Ride. Been 2 years since we got new music from him. Just started his own record label. Only doing Sphere shows this year. So my theory is new music, new album on his new label. Then you got a tour to support that album. So next summer might be a Kenny tour summer. That's my theory. I'm sticking to it.
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2: 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Thank you for being part of our family. The Overnight Ride will be right back.
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7: A Better Life with Dr. Sanjay Gupta.
8: In recent years, scientists have really dialed up the urgency to understand PFAS, sometimes referred to as forever chemicals because of how long they take to break down. The latest study found these chemicals may be aging men in their 50s and 60s a bit faster than men who are younger or older or women of any age. Experts we talked to said the accumulation of PFAS may lower testosterone levels in men, impair sperm quality, and increase risks of testicular and kidney cancer. Women, it seems, just seem to be able to clear PFAS faster. Now, whether you're a man or a woman, trying to limit your exposure is a great idea. Three ways to do that. Filter your drinking water. 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I'm Dr. Sanjay Gupta, helping you live a better life.
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the hell you are on the overnight ride. Just announced that she will have a brand new album out in the middle of August. My name's Justin. If you haven't watched the Lainey Wilson documentary yet on Netflix, you got some time this weekend. Do it. You'll like her even more than you do right now. It's Somewhere Over Laredo.

I'm sure for the third weekend in a row that Luke Combs will break the attendance record for the stadium he is in. Last weekend, Knoxville beat Garth Brooks by about 8,000 people. It's Luke in days like these on the Overnight Ride.

0: My name's Justin. This is the Overnight Ride on Instagram. Justin Off Air. House cleaning things. Well, one item. Ashley McBride will be on the show very, very soon talking about her new album, Wild, that came out yesterday.
1: The Overnight Ride. The Overnight Ride. 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We'll be right back.
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14: Getting your heart broken can be really rough. 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He was on my podcast, Chasing Life. 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

2 weeks removed from Cody Johnson and Boyz II Men joining each other on stage. 2 weeks removed from hoping they record it. I mean, I'll forever hope they record it and release it. It's Kojo in the fall.

see Bruno Mars the other night here in Nashville. Thomas Rhett was pitching himself to get on stage with him. It didn't happen, but I feel like Bruno saw the video. And maybe eventually we'll get Thomas Rhett and Bruno Mars together and get a song we can all

My name's Justin. This is The Overnight Ride. I'm not sure how many more dates Hudson Westbrook is on Bailey Zimmerman's Different Night Same Rodeo Tour, but if he's back on it when they come out and sing New to Country together, they change the handshake up every night. Get a specific one to the city. Here's BZ and Chevy Silverado.

0: to be a kid again. My name's Justin. This is the Overnight Ride. I mean, I guess I could buy these as an adult, but we know who they're targeted towards. Orida has changed the shape of their tater tots for the first time in 20 years. What's hot with the tots? The new Dino and Star shapes are available nationwide. 28-ounce bags or 5-pound club sizes. See, this is very smart by them. Because we know Dino Nuggets, the dinosaur-shaped chicken nuggets, are huge with the kids. Now you get the dino-shaped tater tots, and they can battle for food supremacy. I get all these food emails to my inbox to talk about on the show. So Orida, hold up. Did I just discover what Orida means? Does that mean Oregon and Idaho? Oh, all right. I was just going like it was two last names. Let me Google this. What is... All right, Sorry to be boring. What does Orida stand for? Is this Oregon and Idaho? Oh, my... It is! We have learned this together. Right now. This educational segment might win me an award. There we go. The company's origin. Oregon and Idaho. Anyway, they got dino tots now, but this is... This is new information to me. Learn something new every day. We just did.
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1: You and I have never met, but I'm willing to bet that there is something you would like to do, but you feel like you can't, that it's too hard, that you don't deserve it. A colleague of mine recently told me about this new book called Brave Shift, 30 Mindset Changes to Transform Your Life. It's written by a woman named Michelle Carrer. Carrer says the one thing most people forget when they set a goal is to attach a reason to it. Having that reason is big, because when you don't want to do something that's necessary to reach your goal, you can go back to your reason to find the motivation you need. Try to frame your goal as something you want to achieve, as opposed to being a bad part of yourself that you want to change. That will make you more likely to succeed, as will asking for help. All of us need it, and it makes people feel good to help you achieve your goals. I'm Dr. Sanjay Gupta, helping you live a better life.
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Hardy, Eric Church, Morgan Wallen, Tim McGraw, MacArthur on the overnight ride. My name's Justin. You know what'll make your weekend that much better? New music from Kenny Chesney. Here's Carry On the overnight ride.

Ella Langley, be her on the overnight ride. This is a spoiler. If you're going to see Ella on tour, the new Dandelion tour, the drum kit is high above the stage, probably about 10 feet up. There's a curtain in the front, like an old school velvet curtain. It gets drawn back. There's smoke. Then Ella arrives. I love a good entrance. Reminds me of like a Ric Flair entrance. Pro wrestling entrances and country music. I love it. I mean, Morgan does one, so. Corey Kent, Co-Wetzel, Rocky Mountain Low.

0: Stephen Wilson Jr., Gary on the Overnight Ride, officially an ACM winner, Visual Media of the Year, for his music video. Cuckoo. I guess that's other things, too. Visual Media. I would just say that's music video, but they've updated it. But it could be like a mini movie. Like, maybe Lainey Wilson could win for her documentary. I would just assume it's music videos. It's just a fancier word.
1: 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Second and third shifters, we are here for you. More of the Overnight Ride is next.
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11: When it comes to the myriad reasons people don't get enough exercise, psychologist Diana Hill has heard them all. She's the author of a new book with a great title, I Know I Should Exercise, But. 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She told us that she encourages people she works with to shift from an either-or mindset to a both-and mindset. Hill herself uses time at her son's baseball game to walk around the field cheering him on, instead of sitting on the sidelines. She also recommends setting up your space at home, at work, in the car to facilitate movement. So every night before I go to bed, I lay out my workout clothes next to my bathroom sink, so they are waiting there for me as a good reminder. I'm Dr. Sanjay Gupta, helping you live a better life.
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John Party calls the forest on his property Spooky Canyon because as he's clearing out the woods, he looks in there and he sees lights and creepy things. So now it is appropriately called Spooky Canyon. It's John Party boots off on the overnight ride.

Morgan Wallen was keeping it interactive. I'm Justin. It's the Overnight Ride. Still the Problem Tour. Fans before the show could vote for a song to be added into the set list. Pretty sure Seven Summers has won every single night. So we just added it into the set list. I can't believe it was kicked out at first. This is one of the ones. It's Morgan Seven Summers on the Overnight Ride.

My name's Justin. This is the Overnight Ride. So there's a venue here in Tennessee, right outside Nashville, called The Caverns. It's a cave. You can play in there. Ian Munsick's there in a few weeks. Someone called it Redneck Red Rocks, and I love that. Ian Munsick, Love is Blind on the Overnight Ride.

0: I'm Justin. This is the Overnight Ride. Who's this?
1: Jeff the Yoga.
0: Jeff, checking in from Dallas. What do you got for us tonight?
1: So I went to this new supermarket, and whenever they wanted to keep the produce fresh, so they had one of those sprinkler systems, and whenever it came on, you'd hear the sound of lightning, and it would smell like fresh rain. So I went back to get some milk, and when I opened the milk door, you heard a cow start mooing, and it started smelling like hay. And then when you went over to the eggs, opened up the door to get your eggs out, and you heard chickens clucking, and it smelled like bacon and eggs cooking. And you know what? I think I'm going to skip the toilet paper aisle.
2: 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The Overnight Ride will be right back.
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13: Sometimes you can tell a lot about what someone wants to do offline by looking at what they do online. Let me tell you about Pinterest's first parenting trend report. Pinterest is a huge platform. They have 600 million monthly users, 80 billion searches per month. The report found a shift from the iPad kid era to now, when parents are actually more interested in real-world adventures and hands-on activities. The Global Trends and Insights lead at Pinterest told us families are thoughtfully designing childhoods rooted in creativity, intention, and meaningful experiences. One psychologist we spoke to said he sees this as a reflection of parents' desire to build core capacities in their children: resilience, curiosity, self-regulation, empathy. These things don't grow automatically, but are built through lived experience. I'm Dr. Sanjay Gupta, helping you live a better life.
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My name's Justin. This is the Overnight Ride on Instagram, Justin Off Air. 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

I do wonder, all of the Raising Cane's cardboard cutouts of Megan Maroney, will they make their way into the crowd on the Cloud 9 tour? Kicks off at the end of this month. What else are you going to do with them? They're just sitting in your house. Bring them to the show. Don't get in trouble. Don't tell them I said to do it. Here's Megan in Beautiful Things.

0: Dickerson, worth your while on the overnight ride. Celebrated a birthday this past week with a show here in Nashville. Also now has a song with the rapper Fetty Wap because he does a good impression of him. If you do impressions, good things might happen to you.
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12: We are finally starting to learn more things we can do to keep our brains sharp as we age. A lot of people think crossword puzzles or Sudoku might do the trick, but the science doesn't really bear that out. What one recent study found, though, was that a certain type of brain training seems to have a significant impact on cognition as we get older. It wasn't memory or even problem-solving tasks that moved the needle. It was an interactive computerized game that tested the ability to recognize two separate images in faster and faster sequences. It's what we call a task of divided attention, in which you don't have a conscious strategy on how to improve. That's according to the study's lead author. You're just trying to do the best you can to figure out how to divide your attention. Now, the game in this study was called Double Decision. If you want to find it and try it out yourself. I'm Dr. Sanjay Gupta, helping you live a better life.
2: 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A shopping spree? 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You could win $5,000 for the mom in your life with our Mother's Day giveaway. 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

country on the overnight ride. There are multiple videos of him arranging flowers. So if you need some help for tomorrow for mom, for your wife, or whoever, the mother of your babies, Shane will teach you, gladly. It's Graylin James and Water at a Wedding.

Chase Matthew was asked the question. I'm just relaying what he said. 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Not sure what it means, but that's where we're at. It's Chase Matthew, darling, on the overnight ride.

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8: 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Let me tell you about Pinterest's first parenting trend report. Pinterest is a huge platform. They have 600 million monthly users, 80 billion searches per month. The report found a shift from the iPad kid era to now, when parents are actually more interested in real-world adventures and hands-on activities. The Global Trends and Insights lead at Pinterest told us families are thoughtfully designing childhoods rooted in creativity, intention, and meaningful experiences. One psychologist we spoke to said he sees this as a reflection of parents' desire to build core capacities in their children: resilience, curiosity, self-regulation, empathy. These things don't grow automatically, but are built through lived experience. I'm Dr. Sanjay Gupta, helping you live a better life.
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10: You and I have never met, but I'm willing to bet that there is something you would like to do, but you feel like you can't, that it's too hard, that you don't deserve it. A colleague of mine recently told me about this new book called Brave Shift, 30 Mindset Changes to Transform Your Life. It's written by a woman named Michelle Carrer. Carrer says the one thing most people forget when they set a goal is to attach a reason to it. Having that reason is big, because when you don't want to do something that's necessary to reach your goal, you can go back to your reason to find the motivation you need. 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That will make you more likely to succeed, as will asking for help. All of us need it, and it makes people feel good to help you achieve your goals. I'm Dr. Sanjay Gupta, helping you live a better life.
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ways. I've been clear-headed, words in red on the right page. Between them Sundays and the nowhere run days, well, I'm just

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1: There's someone for everything. There are people who, much like Dallas, they love jury duty. There's very few people, but there are people like Dallas. They want a summons. They want to go sit in that room.
2: Yes.
1: They want to decide the fate of someone's life. Dallas has been wanting to get on a jury since I have known her.
2: And I'm not there yet. I've gotten one summons in my entire life, and then I didn't get picked. Well, actually, they settled, so there was no jury.
1: From the makers of, yeah, I love pain and jury duty. If you're somebody who enjoys weddings, there's a new service that can help you get to a wedding for a complete stranger. It's called Not a Wedding Crasher. This platform connects couples who have extra wedding seats with guests, allowing random people to attend to help offset the wedding costs. For couples, it's a last-minute way to show up at a wedding to help meet the venue minimums for couples, it's a way that you can recoup costs and meet the venue minimums. For guests, it's, quote, a unique opportunity to attend a real wedding and celebration of love, along with food, drinks, and dancing. There's a verification process to make sure you're not going to ruin everything. Couples list their wedding on the Not a Wedding Crasher platform, and then guests request to purchase a seat, like you're buying a ticket to a game. Potential guests are verified by a third party using IDs and biometric scans, and then the information sent to the couple and the wedding planner so they can review you, so you're decided upon by the couple.
3: Wait, so they have to pay to go? You don't
1: yes,
3: get paid
1: you don't,
3: to go?
1: Yeah, you don't get paid. You
3: what?
1: Pay to go to the wedding. The service, wait till you, it's going to make you so angry. The service launched a month ago. They already have more than 300 potential guests signed up, willing to pay, and 10 participating weddings.
2: I want to know, is there anyone listening to this radio right now that would pay to go to a wedding?
3: No. If you were paying me, I would go. Why not? Yeah, just if you really needed someone to fill your seat, I had nothing else to do, free
2: but
3: meal,
2: you're not paying
3: dancing.
2: Them.
3: My
2: sister,
3: I get paid for it, you
1: My
3: know?
1: Sister had people cancel from work last minute, and she said, okay, can any of your friends go? And I had two of my friends go, a couple, you know, who live nearby. They came to my sister's wedding. My sister knew who they were, but just the seat fillers, but it wasn't weird, but... You know what it says on my Instagram, right? Thank you for not inviting me to your wedding.
3: Yes. Weddings, unless it's somebody you're really close to, weddings are a hard ask for a lot of people.
2: Yes.
3: You have to get dressed up. You have to sometimes you have to travel. You got to take the weekend off.
1: And I wonder,
3: buy a gift because it's expensive.
1: If you're paying to go to a wedding, too, can you just show up at the reception and skip the ceremony? Because that's the worst part. Especially if you have no interest. If you don't know this couple, why would you go to their ceremony?
3: Yeah.
1: Unless you're really weird.
3: And do you have to bring a gift still? Or
1: good
3: is just you
1: that's
3: being
1: a good
3: there
1: question.
3: The gift enough?
2: You pay
1: you're
2: and
1: paying.
2: You have to bring a gift?
1: I don't think you're going
2: to
1: get
2: I'm out. I'm out. Count me out of that one.
1: I don't know.
3: Why would someone pay to go to someone's wedding that you have no idea who these people are?
1: Oh, you know who would do that?
3: Who?
1: People who need the cred on social media. Who need the pictures, like they're out doing stuff.
3: Like
1: they
3: the
1: know,
3: people who go to like those fake private jets to make it look like they're on a private jet flying somewhere.
1: Only with somebody else's wedding.
3: Oh,
1: it's a backdrop. They're using you as a prop. That's what it is.
2: But they don't tell you they pay to be there.
1: Exactly. They would never do that. We just answered our own question.
3: Yeah.
2: It's like when people get a star on the Hollywood Walk of Fame. Guess what? Lauren, you can get a star.
3: Yeah, I just recently learned that.
2: Yeah,
3: if you pay to get it,
2: you can get it.
1: All right, well, why don't you dig up your backyard? Get me a star, please.
2: You are a star.
1: Thank you.
2: You're
1: Caller
2: my
1: one,
2: star.
1: Try again. Number two, try again. Caller three, try again. Caller number four, try again. New Country 101.5. Good morning, cuz.
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1: You are a winner. What is your name?
4: Ellen Batchelor.
1: Ellen, congratulations. You are seeing Casey Musgraves, Ellen. Where are you calling from this morning?
4: Awesome. Carrollton, Georgia.
1: Awesome. Carrollton, Georgia. Hang on, and Lauren's going to grab all your info, Ellen. We got more of these tickets same time tomorrow, 8:35 on 101.5 for Casey Musgraves. You see any texts about people who would pay to go to a wedding? Somebody said absolutely not. Nope, there you go. Nope, no one's going to pay to go to a wedding.
2: I don't know anyone in their right mind that would do that.
1: I remember people wanted to win passes to your wedding, Dallas. Remember that? They were asking.
2: It was just a party.
1: Oh,
2: we just
1: amazing.
2: Had to get married there.
1: It was great. There were so many pictures you could never post. All those nudes that happened that night. Wow.
2: Oh, my God.
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16: In recent years, scientists have really dialed up the urgency to understand PFAS, sometimes referred to as forever chemicals because of how long they take to break down. The latest study found these chemicals may be aging men in their 50s and 60s a bit faster than men who are younger or older or women of any age. Experts we talked to said the accumulation of PFAS may lower testosterone levels in men, impair sperm quality, and increase risks of testicular and kidney cancer. Women, it seems, just seem to be able to clear PFAS faster. 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Three ways to do that. 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
2: I think you blocked this from your consciousness, Dallas, because I have mentioned this on the show before. I have an entire cabinet filled with used paper towels. These are paper towels that were taken off the roll, and they were only used to wipe up water. And they were put back in the cabinet after they dried so they could be used yet again to wipe up water if water spills on the floor. Now, if the floor is really dirty and they get dirty, obviously I'll throw them away. But for the most part, these are paper towels that can be used and have been used multiple times to wipe up water spills on the floor. But Kincaid, how often are you spilling water? I've got two kids who like drinking water a lot. There's always water on my floor. It looks like a water park.
1: Don't they get moldy?
2: No, you let them dry. You don't put them back in wet.
1: Why don't you just use a regular towel washcloth that you can just keep, you know, once it's wet and dirty, you throw it in the laundry and...
3: Wait a minute, do y'all even have dish towels?
2: We do. We have two dish towels that are hanging on the stove handle right now.
1: Yeah, so why don't you use
3: those? Do you use them?
2: No, those are for hands. Mm. Yeah, these ones that are in the cabinet, we let them dry. They dry. We have a blender that we keep out for smoothies, and oftentimes we'll put them on top of the blender to dry, and then we'll take them and put them under the cabinet.
1: Are they crusty?
2: No, they're not crusty
3: nasty
2: at all. No.
3: Towels.
2: They're not nasty. They're paper towels.
3: If you wipe the floor with them, they're nasty.
2: Mm-hmm. But it's a clean spill, Dallas, so that's our clean spill pile. And
3: the floor's still nasty. Yeah. Wherever you wipe that up from, it's nasty.
1: And don't you see what we're saying about if you just use a towel? Like, why can't you just use a towel and
2: then
1: let that towel dry?
2: Because you use it once and the towel's got... Then that towel... No, because it's something about cloth versus paper towels. I don't know. It seems more hygienic with the paper towels than cloth.
1: What?
3: What?
2: Yeah, at least to me.
3: What is going on here?
2: At least to me, I'm just saying.
1: Whose idea was this? Yours or Aaron's?
2: Both. It was like, why are we throwing these away? It's just water. We can use these again.
1: Wow.
2: And when we have another spill on the floor, and that's what we do. So does that make me frugal or cheap or just disgusting? Frugal, that's it. Frugal, cheap, or disgusting?
3: You're cheap and disgusting.
1: Okay. Yeah, I think it's all three.
3: Yeah.
2: All right, that's that. Do y'all have something you do where you refuse? Like, why would I go ahead? This can totally be reused. It's maybe a one-time use thing, but you'll get just a little bit more out of it because you can and you feel like you're beating the system. Is there anything like that you have at your home that would make other people think that you're just being super cheap when for you it's almost like a mission?
3: My mother did when I was little, and I vowed when I became a grown-up, I said, I'm never going to do that.
2: What was that?
3: I'm going to make enough money where I don't have to do that. Put water in a ketchup bottle.
2: Oh, to stretch it out further?
1: Yeah.
2: Yeah. I could see that, too.
3: That's disgusting.
1: Yeah.
3: Yeah.
2: You were Clay? Did you move in with Clay, Lauren, and all this other stuff he does? Like, whoa, this is what we always do. Why?
1: No, but they're saying we stretch things. Like, we won't replace the toothpaste until we get, like, the very final little drop. Same with, like, shampoo and conditioner.
2: Well, it's a
1: like,
2: game.
1: We'll go weeks with banging it against the tile to try to get the little tiny drops out of, like, whatever's left of the shampoo and conditioner before we just go and buy a new one. We're like, we got to get everything out of it that we can.
2: So here's what we're going to play. The game is called Frugal, Cheap, or Disgusting. You tell us what it is you do, and we'll go ahead and judge you. And also, too, if you don't want to tell on yourself and just want to tell on your partner, like, you need a second opinion, like, I swear, I live with this person. I know this is weird. They don't think it is. Y'all, is it frugal, cheap, or disgusting?

0: 101.5.
1: Frugal, cheap, or disgusting? I thought I was disgusting before you figured out I'm not using those paper towels from the water spills on the counter. That's purely a floor thing.
2: Yes, I thought that you were using them to wipe up whatever. I didn't know you were just using them to wipe up the floor again.
1: Yes, and then back on the floor.
2: It still seems like a lot of trouble to me.
1: Yeah. Oh, it is. Yeah.
2: Hey, whatever works for you.
1: It works really well for us.
2: That's what I say.
1: It works amazing. Anita, good morning. Tell us what it is, and we'll decide whether you're frugal, cheap, or just disgusting. What are you doing to save a little money?
3: Well, I take instead of you using a paper towel, I just use a hand towel, keep it on the floor, and wipe up the spills off of that.
1: So the hand towel lives on the floor?
3: The hand towel stays on the floor until it gets dirty, then I will put it in the washing machine.
1: Got it. Okay, so you just kick it in the appropriate spot. Can you kick it? Yes, you can. And then you wash it. Yes, you can. Okay. I don't think it's disgusting.
4: No, I don't think so either.
1: That's probably what we should be doing. Honestly, it's the upgrade from what we're doing with the paper towels. You're killing less trees.
3: I go and buy a five gallon thing of washing powder.
1: Okay. Maybe I should upgrade my game and do all of that.
3: You 2 or 3 months.
1: Okay. You're winning at life. You're doing it so much better. I'm being lazy. Thank you. I think it comes down to just us being lazy. Thank you very much. Frugal, cheap, or disgusting. Hi, Mark. What are you doing to save money?
5: Well, somebody said ketchup. I did the barbecue sauce the same way, put a little bit of water in it, shake it up to get every bit of it out.
1: Yeah.
5: But I don't think I'm gonna do that no more because I forgot that I put it back in the fridge, and my wife grabbed it, and she was using barbecue sauce or something, and when it come out more liquid, if looks can kill, I would be dead.
2: Yeah. That's disgusting. There is nothing worse than runny ketchup for nice, hot, crisp fries.
4: Yeah, ruins
5: it.
4: Yeah,
5: so that was barbecue. After 21 years, she said, I'm going to murder you. Okay.
2: Yeah.
1: And a special good morning to Ronnie Ketchup. He did weekends here for a while. Thank you so much. I appreciate
2: over
1: it.
2: Some barbecue sauce. Yep.
1: Yeah, that when you're expecting the sauce and you're excited that we actually have the condiment and then to find out it's mostly water.
2: Like this thick, rich tasting sauce and it comes out
1: not watery. You're getting barbecue soup.
2: Bleh.
1: Cold soup gazpacho, barbecue gazpacho. Hi, Kara. Good morning. Let's find out, are you being frugal, cheap, or just disgusting?
6: This is my best friend's mother growing up.
1: Yes.
6: I will never forget spending the night at her house all the time, and her mom would take all the toothbrushes and put them in the dishwasher.
2: Really?
4: What?
2: What? Did you just say she put the toothbrushes in the dishwasher?
1: She was
6: She would put all of their toothbrushes in the dishwasher. She's like, well, the plates go in there. We wash the plates. Why not wash the toothbrushes?
2: I'm surprised it didn't melt.
1: Yeah, it didn't ruin the bristles. She wasn't doing that to extend their lifespan. She was doing that to, disinfect them in her own way.
2: Yeah, clean them really good.
1: That's what she was doing.
6: Oh, and extend the lifespan.
1: Okay.
6: Like, they rarely got new toothbrushes.
1: Now, I have a question. Would she commingle the toothbrushes with the silverware and plates?
6: Yes.
1: That's disgusting.
4: That's disgusting.
1: That's where it took the turn.
4: Yes,
1: Carol, we love you. Thank you. That's no.
2: I'm thinking about all those food particles flying around.
4: Well,
1: because Dallas bought me years ago, and it worked until the plastic broke, a thing to clean my hat with in the dishwasher, but I wouldn't use it with plates.
2: No.
1: Hi, Matt. Welcome. We're playing the silly game, Frugal, Cheap, or Disgusting. Hit us with it.
7: So I'm the same with the shampoo. I will literally turn it upside down, leave it upside down, and then bang it against the shower wall. And then also with toothpaste, I will make sure it is flat as a piece of paper to get all the toothpaste out.
1: You got to. Yep. It's a personal challenge. It's almost fun.
4: Yeah.
1: You're not wrong, Matt.
4: No, every time Clay and I take a shower, all you hear is just the bottles just banging up against the wall. We're trying to get the little bit of shampoo and conditioner out.
1: I was afraid Matt was...
4: Why don't we just go buy another one? We don't want to.
1: I was afraid Matt was going to say, when I have just a little bit of shampoo left, I fill it with barbecue sauce.
7: Same with the toothpaste. I will make sure that toothpaste is as flat as possible and to get it all out.
1: It becomes a game.
2: Let me tell
1: it's a fun
2: you
1: personal
2: the
1: challenge.
2: Best way Thanks, to man. Flatten out a tube of toothpaste.
1: Go, Dallas. What do we do?
2: A credit card.
4: Really?
2: Oh.
4: Ooh.
2: You take the card, you put it at the end, and you just push it really hard and slow up the toothpaste tube, you will get every piece of toothpaste out of there.
1: So hard and slow up the tube.
2: Hard and slow with a credit card, baby.
1: Got it.
4: Have you ever been so frugal with it that you would literally cut the toothpaste bottle open
2: that.
4: To get the little
2: and squeeze
4: bit of,
2: it
4: you
2: out?
4: To, yep.
2: Mm-hmm.
4: You do
2: no.
4: that.
2: Or I put my toothbrush up in there and like, yeah. you know, and gathered it on the bristles.
4: Yep, to get that final little bit. Yep.
1: Some people are thinking, what is the difference between truly being frugal and cheap? I've got an interesting list here, okay? This is the difference. Being frugal versus being cheap. Being frugal, buying off-brand items to save a little money, especially if you believe the conspiracies that, hey man, that stuff you buy at Costco is actually Thai, just labeled under something else. Being cheap, not leaving tips, ever, even if service was great.
2: Oh,
1: that's
2: yeah.
1: being cheap.
2: Yeah, that's cheap. Yeah.
1: Being frugal, thrift store shopping. Being cheap, when you're out with friends and it's your turn in the cycle to pay for dinner, going up to the bathroom and using the restroom when the bill comes and everybody else pays.
2: Oh, yeah. That's tacky.
1: That's tacky and cheap.
2: That is tacky and cheap.
1: Being frugal, using coupons and searching for deals.
4: Nothing wrong with that.
1: Being mm-hmm. cheap, only focused on short-term savings, only being focused on short-term savings. You're not thinking in the long run. Being frugal, keeping old technology and using that phone until it dies. Being cheap, relying on free rides from people you know and not chipping in for gas money.
2: Oh, that sucks.
1: Yep. Being
2: That's
1: frugal, drinking at home versus going to bars because it's so much cheaper. And
2: oh, gosh.
4: The pre-game's even better than
1: we've talked
4: the
1: about this.
4: Yes. Yes.
1: Being cheap, skipping on essentials, especially hygiene products.
4: Yeah, I can't do that.
2: Oh, that's awful.
1: Being frugal, valuing your time. Being cheap, taking all the free stuff from everywhere, even if you never plan on using it.
2: Yeah, now that, if you...
1: Hoarding.
2: I see people at a lot of different things, like, what you got, what you got, what you got, what you got? They're filling up their little
1: yep.
2: bag. And
1: yeah.
2: I'm like, are you going to use any of that
4: yeah.
2: stuff? Or are you just getting it because it's free?
1: Message is coming in. Kincaid, I just love you. Not ashamed to say anything at all. You say everything that you believe in with such confidence and straight from the heart. You have no fear of what anyone thinks or how you're going to be judged. You don't give a crap. And that's what I love about you. Well, thank you.
4: Aw, what a sweet message.
1: There's never been anyone you know more doubling down on being wrong than me. I cut the bottom off lotion to make sure I get every bit of
2: yeah,
1: it.
2: Yeah, that I will do because lotion is expensive.
4: Yes. Yeah.
2: Yeah. I'm with you.
4: And
2: on
4: why
2: Dallas?
4: Is the pump so hard to get when it gets down to that little bit? You know there's a little
2: exactly.
4: bit at the bottom of the bottle. And
2: I
4: you're pumping and
2: that.
4: Pumping and nothing comes out. Why?
2: Yeah.
1: Consult your doctor.

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8: You and I have never met, but I'm willing to bet that there is something you would like to do, but you feel like you can't, that it's too hard, that you don't deserve it. A colleague of mine recently told me about this new book called Brave Shift, 30 Mindset Changes to Transform Your Life. It's written by a woman named Michelle Carrer. Carrer says the one thing most people forget when they set a goal is to attach a reason to it. Having that reason is big. Because when you don't want to do something that's necessary to reach your goal, you can go back to your reason to find the motivation you need. 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That will make you more likely to succeed, as will asking for help. 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I'm Dr. Sanjay Gupta, helping you live a better life.
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Good luck.

0: Are you smarter than Kincaid?
1: I guess we'll find out. I feel so bad. This man's been on hold for like 10 minutes. Austin, are you still with us?
2: Yes, sir.
1: Austin, good morning. You're live on the radio. About to play Are You Smarter Than Kincaid? Austin, how do you make your money? What do you do?
2: I'm a low-voltage electrician.
1: Oh, we love our low-voltage electricians.
3: What's the difference between a low and a high?
2: A low and a high. So the high is more deadly than the low.
1: Yeah, I was going
2: to
1: say death.
2: That's an easy way to put it.
1: I don't want
2: to
1: be rude.
3: Oh, okay.
1: Yeah, so do you run a lot of like Cat 5 cable and that kind of stuff as well, or no?
2: Yeah, we run a lot more Cat 6 nowadays.
1: Cat 6?
2: The world's just evolving. So,
1: yeah.
2: But, yeah.
1: I don't need fast internet. It gets me in trouble.
3: You could have been an electrician.
4: You could have,
1: I could have been. I could have been. How many times do you zap yourself a day? It's just part of the job, huh?
2: Not really in the low voltage field. You'll get one every once in a while, and it's more of a shock than anything.
1: It is shocking. Okay, cool. How this works is, man, there'll be five questions. You can't see it.
4: It's electric.
1: It's shocking, by the way, that song. Yep. It's not what you think it's about.
3: No, it's not.
4: Yeah, my whole perspective of that song changed yesterday. Yep.
1: You thought that was just a fun dance at a wedding?
3: Yeah. If you want to know what it is, Google it.
1: Oh, yeah.
3: Google it.
1: Not at
3: I Googled
1: work.
3: It and went,
1: not at work.
3: Oh, my God.
4: I'll never be able to listen to it the same.
1: I'm going
4: to
1: leave the room. I wish you the best of luck.
3: Austin!
1: Enough of the electric
3: line. All right, let's get him out of here.
1: I'm leaving.
3: By the way, Kincaid's got a Hawaiian shirt on that I have not seen in years.
1: Charity gala.
3: I know, but you haven't worn it to work in a while.
4: You know, I have a video idea for us in that shirt we can do later.
3: Oh.
4: I think it'll.
3: Okay.
4: Like it. Yeah.
3: All right, here we go, Austin. Question number one. Which U.S. state grows the most fresh peaches?
2: Peaches. That would be Georgia.
3: Okay. Question number two. In which card game do players try to shoot the moon?
2: Ooh, shoot the moon. I'll say poker.
3: You'll say what?

0: Poker.
1: Poker, okay. Question number three. Before Hollywood, there's a town called Fort Lee. Fort Lee was the center for the motion picture industry. Universal Pictures got their start there in 1912. What state will you find this Fort Lee in? It's nowhere near California.
0: Okay, Louisiana.
1: All right. And question number four, are baby camels born with or without humps?
0: Without.
1: Okay. Question number five, which U.S. state is home to the Blue Angels?
0: Oh, that is Florida.
1: All right. Let's get Kincaid back in here. Austin, you're so confident. I love that. Your confidence just comes.
0: I know, I'm probably wrong on every single one of them.
1: I know, but you sound good. You sound good. Question number one, which U.S. state grows the most fresh peaches?
2: Georgia?
1: No. It is South Carolina.
3: No. What?
1: Yes.
3: Why is Georgia the peach state?
1: Well, we grow a lot.
2: I rescind my license plate.
1: But, yes, in South Carolina. Question number two, in which card game do players try to shoot the moon?
2: I don't.
1: Show the moon is strip poker.
2: Yes.
1: This is shoot the moon.
2: I'm going to. Pinochle?
1: No, hearts.
2: Oh, I've never played Hearts.
1: Hearts, okay. Yeah.
0: Me either.
2: Thank
1: Question
2: you.
1: Number three. Before Hollywood, Fort Lee was the center for the motion picture industry. Universal Pictures got their start there in 1912. What state will you find this Fort Lee in? It's okay. Nowhere near California.
2: Fort Lee, New Jersey?
1: That is it!
3: Yes!
1: What?
3: I'm so proud of you that you got that. It's right before the GWB.
2: Yeah, I know. I live right off exit 71 off the turnpike. I live right next to Fort Lee.
1: Yeah, Fort Lee was the place. Wow. That's where it all started.
2: Mm-hmm.
1: Question number four. Are baby camels born with or without humps?
2: Without.
1: Without.
2: They grow the humps.
3: My humps. My humps.
1: Yeah. Well,
2: again.
1: They have to, it's when they start eating solid food.
2: They grow their humps.
1: Yep, they grow their humps. Kind of like all of us.
2: One, hey, listen, you keep eating like that, one day you'll have many humps. Ask Lauren, you got stopped while walking yesterday.
1: Question number five. Which U.S. state is home to the Blue Angels?
2: Is it California?
1: No.
2: What is it?
1: It is not. It is Florida.
2: Florida.
1: They're based out of Pensacola. Ooh. At the Naval Air Station there.
2: That makes sense.
1: Yes. All right.
0: Watch them like once every 3 years. They're amazing.
2: It's
1: yes,
2: so
1: they
2: cool.
1: are amazing. Okay, so we're tied.
2: Oh, we're always tied. I love this.
1: We
2: awesome.
1: Are tied. All right, so
2: your name
1: let me find
2: is,
1: one. Yes, your name is your buzzer. Your
0: buzzer. Okay.
1: Sydney Sweeney and Glenn Powell start together in what 2023 romantic comedy?
3: I love this movie.
0: Yeah,
2: Austin and I were busy. We didn't see it.
0: Yeah, no.
2: We didn't see it. Next one.
1: What?
2: Yeah, we didn't see
1: Neither.
2: It. What was it?
1: Anyone But You.
3: It's such a great movie.
1: It's such a great movie.
2: Austin and I saw any movie but that. What else?
1: All right. Question. Here's the next
2: Please.
1: Kincaid.
2: Crusher.
1: Yeah, Crusher. Psalm, Saint, and Chicago are the names of what?
0: Austin.
1: Austin, go ahead.
0: Chapels?
1: No.
3: Oh, no.
1: Kim Kardashian's kids.
3: Yes.
2: Next one.
1: Oh, my Lord.
2: Next one.
1: The TV talk show People Are Talking helped launch the career of which renowned celebrity?
2: Kincaid.
1: Yes.
2: Oprah.
1: Yes.
3: Oprah.
0: Oh, wow.
2: Yeah.
1: Austin, I tried to help you out because you sound like you're really young.
2: Yeah.
1: So
2: Austin,
1: I was giving you some.
0: Yeah, I just turned 23 last night.
2: We love you for listening. Have a great day at work, my friend.
1: You
2: Don't get
1: fantastic.
2: Zapped.
1: You're fantastic,
0: guys.
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8: When it comes to the myriad reasons people don't get enough exercise, psychologist Diana Hill has heard them all. 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Hill herself uses time at her son's baseball game to walk around the field cheering him on instead of sitting on the sidelines. She also recommends setting up your space at home, at work, in the car to facilitate movement. So every night before I go to bed, I lay out my workout clothes next to my bathroom sink so they are waiting there for me as a good reminder. I'm Dr. Sanjay Gupta, helping you live a better life.
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2: There's a reason why Dallas is my at-work soulmate. We are so alike in that we are literally voyeurs. That's why you and I like going to the airport early. We like drinking a little bit in the morning.
3: We do indeed.
2: And we like watching people and coming up with backstories. We like we like playing the game.
3: We just make stuff up in our minds.
2: Yeah, like I'll see a couple and where one person's a lot older than the other, and I'll say, daughter or girlfriend, mm-hmm. and the Dallas will be like, ooh, girlfriend. Like, we'll play these dumb games.
3: Yes.
2: We're voyeurs.
3: We can tell by body language.
2: Yeah. Oh, they're making out. I mean, unless they're FOMO.
4: It's completely different than what I do at the airport. I'm very much get in, get out. Oh, if I have time,
3: Lord,
4: I'll stop and get a drink.
3: We love to linger. We just love to linger. No, and
2: you live, see, Lauren, you live in an apartment. When I lived in an apartment, that was like a wealth of entertainment because you would hear things passing by doors. It was almost like an ongoing a saga. You pass by doors, you'd hear ongoing conversations. I would linger sometimes in the hallway and hear people argue.
4: Yeah, no, I hear my neighbors sometimes. We have somebody, I believe they live below us. We constantly hear their baby crying. I also live kind of downtown, right in the city. So there's also a lot just going on outside of our window. There's always commotion going on.
2: And then sometimes you see an eviction notice.
3: From the window to the wall?
4: Yes.
2: Yeah, to the eviction notice on the wall. You'll see sometimes, that, ooh, what happened?
4: Yes, we did. We saw that a couple of weeks ago. We saw on the door of one of the apartment complex building rooms in our complex.
2: Yeah.
4: It said, you have not paid your rent in over 2 months. You need to contact the leasing office or you will be evicted immediately.
2: So we thought we would feed our nosiness this morning. We're calling this bit, hey, what are the neighbors up to?
3: Oh.
2: So we thought maybe you could call in. Now, we don't know where you live. We don't know anything. Don't say names. Just, hey, good morning, KK. Good morning, Dallas. So this couple next door, they got three kids. They've been married for as long. I mean, they've been married for years. But I don't see his truck in the driveway. It hasn't been there in like a month. I saw the wife at 2 a.m. hugging on this guy who got into a CRV.
4: Ooh.
2: I don't think that's the husband.
3: Look out. Look out. I've got one going on in my neighborhood right now. Oh. Okay, so I met the couple that lives in this one house. They have the most immaculate yard I've ever seen in my life. And I stopped and told the lady one day, I was like, oh, your yard looks fantastic. And then I saw the husband walk in, and I was like, complimenting the yard. But the neighbor next door to him, beautiful home. New. All these houses are new. They just put a storage container in their backyard. I'm talking a big one.
2: Like a pods container?
3: No, like on a train.
2: You know what I'm talking about?
3: A cargo. I want to know what is going on.
2: Like it looks like this could be headed to the Strait of Hormuz.
3: Yes. Yeah. I need to know. And I was like, at least paint it to match the house or something. It looks so ugly. I know these other
2: people. It's a shipping container.
3: Shipping container. That's the word I was looking for. I was like, what do they have in there? I got so many questions.
2: They're hiding something in there.
3: So many questions.
2: Crates of something. So we thought we'd ask you this morning, what are your neighbors up to? You have a whole backstory, like you and your spouse are obsessed with looking across
3: my neighbors and you know what's going on.
2: Tell us what's going on. What are the neighbors up to?

0: New Country 101.5. Kincaid and Dallas getting nosy. What are your neighbors up to? Isaac, good morning. Don't say any names. What are your neighbors up to, Isaac?
1: So I live in the dorm at UGA, and my neighbors are arguing all night long at like 4 a.m. and stuff. And then, like last week, I caught one of them leaving, and he was like, man, I hate this guy. He brings in a different girl every other day.
0: That can make you jealous, especially if you haven't had much social interaction with ladies. And so you get kind of sad. Yeah. And so he was upset that this guy would just bring home. It's hard to rest sometimes. Yeah. So he wasn't happy about that.
2: You got a different girl there all the time.
0: That was my roommate, Ryan. He would do that. My freshman year. I was only there for 7 months, but yeah. Man, what's your major going to be, dude?
1: Right now it's biochemistry and molecular biology.
0: Wow.
2: Smart.
0: Good for you, man. You're making your parents proud. That's awesome. Thank you for listening to our show. We appreciate you. It's a college guy. Listen to what's going on at the dorm. College neighbors. Endless fun there. Hi, Shia.
3: Good morning.
0: What are the neighbors up to?
3: So my neighbors across the street, it's a married couple. They have two kids. Every morning, the husband and wife leave for work. Somehow the wife always comes home, and I only get to see it on my days off. But the wife comes home and another car comes. They are the type of house that's filled with tons of cameras, motion sensors, everything like that.
0: She changed the password.
3: So the husband always sees there's motion at the house, but he's under the assumption she's at work.
0: Mm. Oh, she is.
3: And the cops always get called.
0: The cops get called?
2: What? Wow.
3: And all you see is the man running through the backyard to get to his car.
0: What?
2: Holy cow.
0: Shia, do you have a guest room?
3: I do.
2: We need to come stay there for a day.
0: Hang out with you for the day. We want to see what's happening.
2: Wow.
0: And the cops
2: get
0: called.
2: Crazy.
0: Oh, that's fascinating. Shy, thank you. I love this. What are the neighbors up to? Hi, Nicole. What's going on at the neighbor's house?
4: Okay, so these are not our neighbors currently. They actually have moved out. But we noticed, we came home from vacation one time, and they had a trailer moved like behind their house, but like partly on our property. And so we were kind of suspicious about it. And then we started noticing cars coming in and out of the driveway at like 2 and 3 in the morning.
0: It's meth.
4: Every night.
2: Oh, yeah. Somebody's making meth.
4: Yep. And so it wasn't long and they got evicted. And they, it was a huge commotion when the sheriff got there. Like they were out there arguing because they didn't get everything moved out. So the first thing they wanted to do was get that trailer moved out. And so they got that moved out, but they didn't get everything else moved out. And my husband comes in, and he's like, Nicole, you've got to come look outside in the front yard. And so I looked over there where they had cleaned out the next day, and there are boxes. And, I mean, just stuff. You couldn't even imagine all the stuff in their front yard, brand new from Amazon. And I'm talking like 10 and 12 of each item. So
0: you went shopping?
4: So I guess, well, yeah, I did.
2: Really?
4: Got a brand new ice maker. I mean, all kinds of stuff.
0: Wow.
4: Well, I started going through like some of the drawers, and I started finding wallets with license in there.
0: Oh no, it was all stolen
2: oh,
0: stuff.
2: Wow.
0: They were porch pirates, Dallas.
2: Porch pirates.
4: Yeah. So anyways, it was kind of crazy.
0: To support their meth. Oh, I have a whole backstory there.
2: Wow.
0: Nicole, thank you so much for calling in this morning. That is fascinating.
2: That is. That's crazy.
0: There's nothing better than when you suspect something's going on, then the sheriff rolls up.
2: Yeah.
0: And it's all suspicions.
2: And you're like, I'm not being crazy.
0: Yeah. Listener Jackie, who has followed me from state to state. We appreciate you, Jackie. Good morning. What's up with your neighbors? What's going on?
5: Good morning. First of all, you made it sound like I'm a stalker, but I'm not.
0: No, you're not. Listen, you're a fan of the comedy. I appreciate you.
5: My neighbors, the woman is my son's bus driver. I've never seen her and her husband together in the car at all, ever. They don't even talk to each other. And the
2: really?
5: Husband leaves at 3:45 in the morning every day. And I only see him because I go to the gym at that time, and he scares me every single day.
0: He stares at you every day?
5: And the kids... No, he scares me.
0: Oh, he scares you.
2: Scares, yeah.
0: Wow.
5: Yeah, and the kids aren't allowed to be in the house, so they have to leave before the mom leaves for work.
0: Oh, that's so weird.
5: It's so bizarre.
0: I don't like what people are doing to these kids.
2: Wait a minute. The kids can't be in their own house if the parents aren't home?
5: They're adults.
0: Oh,
2: they're adults.
0: Okay, yeah, that makes sense. Okay. They can't be in the house.
5: So, like, she leaves at 5 o'clock, 5:30 in the morning. They have to be out before then. And then they have to come home when she's home.
0: Sounds like an awful life situation for everybody involved.
2: No,
0: that makes me sad. Things did not turn out. Jackie,
5: the sweetest person ever.
0: I'm sure, but Jackie, does it make you feel so much better when you look at the dysfunction across the street and then you go home and you're like, I have so much less dysfunction. This is great.
5: I still have dysfunction.
0: Okay, but not that kind. Thank you, Jackie. Appreciate you. The messages this morning.
2: A ton of messages.
0: My weird neighbor actually goes into his yard multiple times a day and talks to his trees.
2: Okay.
0: Mm-hmm. One at a time, he's obsessed with a certain kind of tree and has planted hundreds in a really small yard every day, walking, petting, talking to the trees.
2: And what I don't know if he realizes this, but they're going to grow up. They're going to get big.
0: Like puppies.
2: Yeah.
0: And babies.
2: He has all of these planted in his yard. This guy's going to be a nightmare.
0: I've got a follow-up. It's also important to note that he often changes outfits between rounds. He might be shirtless. Next, a hoodie or dark glasses. Next, jeans and a straw hat.
6: Okay, that's weird that he changes outfits. Because I talk to my plants sometimes. I'll be like, all right, time to water you up. But like, you know.
2: But your tree's outside.
0: Does he think that weird. The trees think he's a different person?
2: Wow, I don't know.
6: That's bizarre.
2: Here's one. Check this out. Yeah. My neighbors had SWAT at their house for a drug bust. And they ended up finding a wanted serial killer from Colombia.
6: Wow.
0: This one's first-time texter. I have Ring video camera footage of a whole mariachi band that was called out to perform for my neighbors in their home. And then the tuba player stopped to play for me and gave me a private show. Okay.
6: I love that.
0: All right, perfect. Thank you. That was wonderful. Fun.

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4: You know, I watched a video the other day about kids getting landlines at home. We haven't had a landline in my house in, I can't even tell you how long. But seeing these parents about my age being teleported back to their own childhoods, a simpler time before screens, was really powerful. And as for the kids, they sat and had conversations with their grandparents without multitasking or being distracted by a screen. I thought this was a great way to have kids stay in touch with family members and friends without getting sucked into the smartphone era too young. Of course, you need other people close by to hop on board as well if this is something that's going to work. Perhaps most important, I realized, these relics can be a great conversation starter with your children. You can talk about what it really means to be connected in this day and age. Things have changed a lot. I'm Dr. Sanjay Gupta, helping you live a better life.
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Good luck.

0: Austin, are you still with us?
1: Yes, sir.
0: Austin, good morning. You're live on the radio. About to play Are You Smarter Than Kincaid? Austin, how do you make your money? What do you do?
1: I'm a low-voltage electrician.
0: Oh, we love our low-voltage electricians.
2: What's the difference between a low and a high?
1: A low and a high. So the high is more deadly than the low.
0: Yeah, I was going
1: to
0: say death.
1: That's an easy way to put it.
0: I don't want to be rude.
2: Oh, okay.
0: Yeah, so do you run a lot of like Cat 5 cable and that kind of stuff as well, or no?
1: Yeah, we run a lot more Cat 6 nowadays.
0: Cat 6?
1: The world's just evolving. So,
0: yeah.
1: But yeah.
0: I don't need fast internet. It gets me in trouble.
2: You could have been an electrician.
3: You could have,
0: I could have been. I could have been. How many times do you zap yourself a day? It's just part of the job, huh?
1: Not really in the low voltage field. You'll get one every once in a while, and it's more of a shock than anything.
0: It is shocking. Okay, cool. How this works is, man, there'll be five questions. You can't see it.
3: It's electric.
0: It's shocking. By the way, that song, it's not what you think it's about.
2: No, it's not.
3: Yeah, my whole perspective of that song changed yesterday. Yeah.
0: You thought that was just a fun dance at a wedding?
2: Yeah. If you want to know what it is, Google it.
0: Oh, yeah.
2: Google it.
0: Not at
2: I Googled
0: work.
2: It and went,
0: not at work.
2: Oh, my God.
3: I'll never be able to listen to it the same.
0: I'm going
3: to
0: leave the room. Neither. I wish you the best of luck.
2: Austin! All right, let's get him out of here.
0: I'm leaving.
2: By the way, Kincaid's got a Hawaiian shirt on that I have not seen in years.
0: Charity gala.
2: I know, but you haven't worn it to work in a while.
3: You know what? I have a video idea for us in that shirt we can do later.
2: Oh.
3: I think it'll.
2: Okay.
3: Like it.
2: Yeah. All right, here we go, Austin. Question number one. Which U.S. state grows the most fresh peaches?
1: Peaches. That would be Georgia.
2: Okay. Question number two. In which card game do players try to shoot the moon?
1: Ooh, shoot the moon. I'll say poker.
2: You'll say what?
1: Poker.
2: Poker, okay. Question number three. Before Hollywood, there's a town called Fort Lee. Fort Lee was the center for the motion picture industry. Universal Pictures got their start there in 1912. What state will you find this Fort Lee in? It's nowhere near California.
1: Okay, Louisiana.
2: All right. And question number four, are baby camels born with or without humps?
1: Without.
2: Okay. Question number five, which U.S. state is home to the Blue Angels?
1: Oh, that is Florida.
2: All right. Let's get Kincaid back in here. Austin, you're so confident. I love that. Your confidence just
1: comes. I know,
2: comes.
1: And I'm probably Austin, wrong on every single one of them.
2: I know, but you sound good. You sound good. Question number one, which U.S. state grows the most fresh peaches?
0: Georgia?
2: No. It is South Carolina.
3: What?
2: Yes.
3: South why is Georgia the peach state?
2: Well, we grow a lot.
0: I rescind my license plate.
2: But, yes, in South Carolina. Question number two, in which card game do players try to shoot the moon?
0: I don't.
2: Show the moon is strip poker.
0: Yes.
2: This is shoot the moon.
0: I'm going to. Pinochle?
2: No, hearts.
0: Oh, I've never played hearts.
2: Hearts, okay. Yeah.
1: Me either.
0: Thank
2: Question
0: you.
2: Number three, before Hollywood, Fort Lee was the center for the motion picture industry. Universal Pictures got their start there in 1912. What state will you find this Fort Lee in? It's okay. Nowhere near California.
0: Fort Lee, New Jersey?
2: That is it!
3: Yes!
2: What?
3: I'm so proud of you that you got that. It's right before the GWB.
0: Yeah, I know. I live right off exit 71 off the turnpike. I live right next to Fort Lee.
2: Yeah, Fort Lee was the place. Wow. That's where it all started.
0: Mm-hmm.
2: Question number four. Are baby camels born with or without humps?
0: Without.
2: Without.
0: They grow the humps.
3: My humps. My humps.
2: Yeah.
0: Well, again.
2: They have to, it's when they start eating solid food.
0: They grow their humps.
2: Yep, they grow their humps, kind of like all of us.
0: One, hey, listen, you keep eating like that, one day you'll have many humps. Ask Lauren, you got stopped while walking yesterday.
2: Question number five. Which U.S. state is home to the Blue Angels?
0: Is it California?
2: No.
0: What is it?
2: It is not. It is Florida.
0: Florida.
2: They're based out of Pensacola. Ooh. At the Naval Air Station there.
0: That makes sense.
2: Yes. All right.
1: Watch them like once every 3 years. They're amazing.
0: It's
2: yes,
0: so
2: they
0: cool.
2: are amazing. Okay, so we're tied.
0: Oh, we're always tied. I love this.
2: We
0: Austin.
2: Are tied. All right, so
0: your name
2: let me find
0: is,
2: one. Yes, your name is your buzzer.
1: Okay.
2: Sydney Sweeney and Glenn Powell start together in what 2023 romantic comedy.
3: I love this movie.
0: Yeah, Austin and I were busy. We didn't see it.
1: Yeah, no.
0: We didn't see it. Next one.
2: What?
0: Yeah, we didn't see it. What was it?
2: Anyone But You.
3: It's such a great movie.
2: It's such a great movie.
0: Austin and I saw any movie but that. What else?
2: All right. Question. Here's the next Kincaid.
0: Crusher.
2: Yeah, Crusher. Psalm, Saint, and Chicago are the names of what?
1: Austin,
2: go ahead.
1: Chapels?
2: No.
3: Oh, no.
2: Kim Kardashian's kids.
3: Yes.
0: Next one.
2: Oh, my Lord.
0: Next one.
2: The TV talk show People Are Talking helped launch the career of which renowned celebrity?
0: Kincaid?
2: Yes.
0: Oprah?
2: Yes.
3: Oprah.
1: Oh, wow.
0: Yeah.
2: Austin, I tried to help you out because you sound like you're really young. Yeah. So Austin, I was giving you some
1: I just turned 23 last night. Yes.
0: We love you for listening. Have a great day at work, my friend.
2: You
0: don't get
2: fantastic.
0: Zapped.
2: You're fantastic,
1: guys.
4: Hey, y'all. 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
9: When it comes to the myriad reasons people don't get enough exercise, psychologist Diana Hill has heard them all. 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She also recommends setting up your space at home, at work, in the car to facilitate movement. So every night before I go to bed, I lay out my workout clothes next to my bathroom sink so they are waiting there for me as a good reminder. I'm Dr. Sanjay Gupta, helping you live a better life.
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2: If your partner had an instruction manual, what would the most important direction be? Should have heard what was doing during that song. Dallas just sitting here spewing. Oh, I think I know you better than Aaron knows you. I know. In fact, I know I do.
3: Ooh.
2: I know I do.
4: I probably spend more time with you than she does.
2: Concentrated time. No, yeah. we're literally talking. Yeah, you know what? You are right. Because you and I, for 4.5 hours every morning, we're constantly back and forth. Even during the songs, we're doing the show between the show. And yeah, we are. So yeah, that's right.
4: Mm-hmm.
2: I learned early on with Dallas, when we first started hanging out before the show started, when I was getting to know you, I was cracking a joke, and I learned the first thing I learned about you, do not joke about old people.
5: What?
2: Do not joke about old people.
5: What?
2: Don't joke about old people.
3: Why is
2: Dallas
3: that?
2: Gets very offended. She's a champion for the elderly because yeah. she loved her grandma so very much.
4: And the dogs, the animals, and the elderly.
2: Yeah, and I would never
4: mess with them.
2: I would never. She loves the animals. She loves the elderly, and she loves fruits and vegetables.
3: Yes.
2: Don't make fun of any of those. Now lay it on me, Dallas.
4: You know, your instruction manual would be
2: it's kind of like reverse gremlins. Instead of don't feed them after midnight, make sure they're fed before 6 a.m.
4: Yeah, yours is very short and simple. You know, all you just have to be, you've got to be kind to Kincaid.
3: Yes. Please.
4: Don't try to confront him about things because he's not good with confrontation at all. He hates it.
3: Noted.
2: What did you try to confront me with?
4: I didn't try to confront you. But
2: you were told
4: I just know that about you. He just doesn't like it. It's not like he gets mad or something. He'd rather go hide in a closet. You know what I'm saying?
2: True.
3: Yeah.
2: Pardon me, I feel the need to leave the room.
4: See what I'm saying?
3: Yes,
4: the whole Kermit thing right there, he doesn't, you know.
3: That's why she's never confronted you, but she's thought about it.
4: Mm. No, not really. I don't have anything to confront him about.
2: No, she just says it.
4: I just,
2: yeah,
4: yeah,
2: why
4: I
2: are you going to say don't confront him when you don't? You just say it. You can't confront someone that you just blatantly said what your problem is.
4: No, I'm saying anybody else that read your manual.
2: Okay,
4: I'm telling them. He's a simple man. He doesn't like any fanfare. You know, just don't make a big fuss over him that he does not like that. He likes to sit down at concerts. If he goes to a concert, do not stand up in front of him. Do not dance. Do not sing.
2: Please don't sing. Thank you, Dallas.
3: You want to live in the town of Footloose. No singing and dancing.
2: I do. I want John Lithgow. Yes. Listen, this is what I need. I need the preacher. I need John Lithgow to come to the concert. Y'all, no more of that. I need y'all to sit down. That's very accurate. Also, Dallas, if you need to add one there, I drive very fast.
4: Yes.
2: Yeah. I drive very fast.
4: I wasn't done. Oh, his driving sucks.
2: Yep.
4: He drives like a maniac. He drives so fast, and he's in and out of lanes. He's not a safe driver. He literally makes me have to throw up when
2: I ride
4: with him.
2: What will get me to slow down, Dallas?
4: Food.
2: What kind of food, Dallas?
4: Sweet tomatoes.
3: And a good drive-through with not a long line.
2: A chain restaurant.
4: Yeah, right. That'll slow him down. I'll be like, hey, let's pull into Outback.
2: You're not wrong.
4: Makes a hard 90 degree into the parking lot.
2: These are also true. I'm blushing because it's like, you know what?
4: What?
2: Why do I feel the same feeling like when I met my wife for the first time? Like, she gets me. What? Oh, this is wrong.
4: Yeah.
2: Lauren.
4: Because I get you.
2: You do.
4: I have since week one.
3: I felt like I was listening to, like, Wedding Vows.
2: Seriously.
3: Yeah. Like, I promise it, always.
2: To having to hold, to stop at an Outback, to eventually retire and build you that sweet tomatoes you've been wanting. Well, you and Lauren, you and your husband, Clay.
3: Yes.
2: Married for over a year.
3: Almost 2 years.
2: Oh,
3: yes,
2: here's
3: our two-year anniversary. Yeah.
2: If he had an instruction manual, what would the most important things in that manual be?
3: Don't make too much of a conversation with him before 9 a.m. He needs at least 2 cups of coffee. Don't ask him to really do anything on a Sunday. He likes his lazy Sunday afternoons where he just wants to lay on the couch. Don't try to have any hard conversations. Don't try to make any plans to go anywhere. He just wants to sit and relax. We need to be eating dinner with something on in the background. Can't sit in silence. He hates the sound of people chewing their food, so there's got to be a TV.
4: Oh. Symphonia.
3: Yeah, got to be
2: he's
3: a TV
2: not,
3: on.
2: He hates mouth sounds.
3: Yes. Yep.
2: Clay. Hey, Clay.
3: Oh, I'll play him that, and he'll get chills.
4: That would send him over the edge.
3: He'll turn it off. Somebody right now just turned it off.
4: Yeah.
3: Do not send him over 100 TikToks and expect him to sit down and watch every single video with you because he will get irritated. I have learned that the hard way many times.
4: Good Lord, is he Scott Lindy's son? They are two peas in a pod.
3: And in my defense, he lets the TikToks pile up for 2 to 3 weeks. And I'll be like, why are you sending me so much? Well, we haven't watched in 2 or 3 weeks and I need to show you some funny things. Yeah, there's, I could go on and on. There's a lot.
2: Lauren, do you like being on this show because you feel like we're the only people you can talk to? Be honest.
3: Sometimes.
2: I understand.
3: Yeah. Sometimes I feel like you guys are my parents.
2: Thank you. So when we get back, we're going to hear from you.

0: just got the best text sent to us. We're talking about if your partner had an instruction manual, what would the most important direction be? Handle with prayer.
1: True.
0: That's very good. Milo, good morning. Your partner has an instruction manual. What's the most important guidelines to follow?
2: Hi. To stay away 100 feet from my mom to my dad.
0: Stay away 100 feet from your mom and your dad. Oh, that's perfect. And do they make beeping sounds when they walk backwards like a truck? They should. Milo, thank you. Have a great day at school, buddy. Appreciate that. Hi, Sean. Good morning. Your partner has an instruction manual. What are the most important directions?
3: Don't wake her up out of her sleep.
0: Yep.
1: Yep, that's a good one.
0: Mm-hmm. I tried to.
3: She will pop off on you.
0: Mm-hmm. I learned that when my wife and I went on our first overnight trip together. She'd stayed at my house a couple times, but when we went on our first overnight trip together, I thought I would be romantic at like 2:30 in the morning. And I remember I was like, hey, time to wake up. Hey, girl. She's like, no, let me go to sleep. And she does not want to be woken up for
1: you
0: that.
1: You wanted to wake her up in the middle of the night and have sexy times? Wow.
4: How long ago was this?
1: Yeah.
0: A couple of decades. Thank you very much. A while ago. It's our first. We've been together for 20 years.
4: Wow. Congrats.
0: You know what? But it's been a long time. Let me try this tonight. I'll let you know what happened.
1: Okay.
0: When I don't show up for work tomorrow and I got a black eye.
1: Yeah. When you come in with that black eye, we'll know why.
0: Anita, your partner's got an instruction manual. What are the most important directions?
5: Don't wake him up. Let him wake up on his own, and a lot of quiet. He don't like to be talked to or bothered or nothing. He's an introvert.
0: I sense that from a lot of these guys, much like Clay, Lauren's husband. There's certain times you can talk to them when there's a certain chatty window. And when that window's closed, they don't want to hear from you.
4: Yeah, it's like he's got like business hours.
0: Business hours?
4: Yes, like seriously, he's like a 9 to 5. Yes, anything after that, just nothing, can't talk to him about anything too serious.
1: Yeah, but what makes me so mad though sometimes, what? Scott is like, if he's watching something, don't dare say something to him.
4: Yes!
1: But if I'm watching something and he has something he needs to come in and tell, guess what?
4: Yep. Uh-huh.
1: Clay does the same thing.
4: Does
1: I'm
4: the
1: telling
4: same thing.
1: You.
4: Another
1: they
4: thing
1: are brothers from another mother.
4: Another thing he does that annoys me, but it seems to be okay when he does it, is if I'm just like scrolling and I see funny videos and I've like keep going up to him and be like, haha, look at this one. He reaches a point where he's like, okay, Lauren, like enough. Like I'm busy, I'm doing stuff. But if he's scrolling and sees a bunch of funny videos,
0: everything
4: I need
0: stops.
4: To drop same. Everything to watch
0: well,
4: them.
0: I would like
1: same
0: to,
1: thing at my house, baby.
0: Listen, it's Kincaid and the Double Standard Sisters here in the studio this
1: wow.
0: morning. We're very upset. Other messages coming in. If your partner had some sort of instruction manual, what would the most important guideline be? Medicated for your protection. Don't touch me. Verbal verification of all instructions or else they'll be ignored. No talkie before coffee.
4: Yep. I feel like a lot of people have that one.
0: My wife is Hispanic and Italian, so don't complain about what's on your plate. Just eat it.
4: Oh, yeah. That's a big one.
0: These are all very good.
1: For
0: Thank
1: sure
0: you.
1: On that one.
0: Appreciate all your calls and the messages this morning.

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10: When it comes to the myriad reasons people don't get enough exercise, psychologist Diana Hill has heard them all. She's the author of a new book with a great title, I Know I Should Exercise, But. On a recent episode of my podcast, Chasing Life, Hill told me the number one reason people don't exercise is because they don't feel like they have enough time. She told us that she encourages people she works with to shift from an either-or mindset to a both-and mindset. Hill herself uses time at her son's baseball game to walk around the field cheering him on, instead of sitting on the sidelines. She also recommends setting up your space at home, at work, in the car to facilitate movement. So every night before I go to bed, I lay out my workout clothes next to my bathroom sink, so they are waiting there for me as a good reminder. I'm Dr. Sanjay Gupta, helping you live a better life.

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2: My little secret is that I discovered at my grandma's funeral last week that I made a huge mistake.
3: Oh.
4: Okay, what?
3: Did you open the wrong casket?
2: Okay, that would have been worse, maybe. Okay. I don't know. But basically, to background, I'm not a cook. I've never been a cook. It's just not what me and my husband do. We like to eat out. We don't really cook at home. And when we got married years ago, my grandma gave me and my husband a food processor for my wedding gift. We're not going to use this. I wrote a very nice thank you note, gave it to Goodwill.
3: Okay.
2: Did not even open the box. You know, that's none of my business.
3: You immediately noped it.
2: Yeah. Hard pass. And there were a few things like that. You know, people give you kitchen stuff when you get married. Anyway, my grandma passed away recently. We had the funeral a week ago. My mom came up to me and my sister, and she goes, oh my God, you know, I'm going to miss her so much. She was so generous. Like, for example, when you two got married and she gave you those gifts, and inside the boxes was a ton of cash in addition to whatever the gift was.
4: Oh.
2: I didn't even open it. I just donated it.
4: Wow.
2: Apparently, she gave my sister $1,000, so it was probably $1,000, which at the time would have been huge for us, because we also just had a wedding. Oh, wow. My God.
3: I bet
2: it
3: you
2: was...
3: You probably made national news. This probably was one of our "but wait, there's more" from back in the day.
4: Yeah, probably so.
3: Goodwill finds $1,000. I bet you. That even sounds familiar to me. Wow.
2: Yeah. I mean, somebody had a great day at Goodwill.
3: Yeah, they did. You're taking this to your own grave. You're like, I'm never going to, I don't want my mom, my sister, no one.
2: Totally. I could not tell them. I just...

0: write it off in the moment. I go, oh, yeah, she was so great. What a great gift. I loved it. And then I dragged my husband over into a corner and was like, you'll never believe it.
1: What did your husband say? He's probably sick.
0: You know, he's more chill. Mm-hmm. So he was like, hey, you're like, we're just here to remember her.
2: Yep.
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4: 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On-

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5: We are finally starting to learn more things we can do to keep our brains sharp as we age. A lot of people think crossword puzzles or Sudoku might do the trick, but the science doesn't really bear that out. What one recent study found, though, was that a certain type of brain training seems to have a significant impact on cognition as we get older. It wasn't memory or even problem-solving tasks that moved the needle. It was an interactive computerized game that tested the ability to recognize two separate images in faster and faster sequences. It's what we call a task of divided attention, in which you don't have a conscious strategy on how to improve. That's according to the study's lead author. You're just trying to do the best you can to figure out how to divide your attention. Now, the game in this study was called Double Decision. If you want to find it and try it out yourself. I'm Dr. Sanjay Gupta, helping you live a better life.
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2: Off air, Marcus' son works at a movie theater. He works at an AMC. And he was venting to his dad, and then Marcus told us about all these questions that people ask his son at the movie theater. Now, keep in mind, works for an AMC. Some of the questions are, is this Regal Theaters? Do you have popcorn?
3: What?
4: Do you know where you are? Do you know how you got here?
2: A lot of people don't. So there are such a thing as stupid questions. We've already had some texts that have popped up. Dallas, can you read my favorite one, please? Do you see that one?
3: Is that the one that I just told you?
2: Yes, yeah. Please.
3: Hang on, let me find it.
2: I'll read you one here. I work for the fire department, had an individual walk in one day. Mind you, I had on my station uniform, and they asked, do you work here?
3: Okay, I'm a driving instructor, and I had a kid ask me, how did the deer know to line up at the deer crosswalk?
4: Oh, my goodness. Aw.
3: People are going to get a license.
2: You okay?
4: What is that? What are you doing?
3: Oh, my gosh. What?
2: I was on a cruise one time, and the captain was joking with a woman. She said, Captain, the water has been so choppy. Is there any better way to sail that we could fix this? And he looked at her, and he must have used this joke dozens of times and said, well, we've been sailing uphill, but now that we're headed downhill, it's going to be a lot smoother. And she said, oh, that's fantastic. And then I heard her later repeating to somebody in the bar, the captain told me now that we're sailing downhill.
3: No.
2: And everyone stared at her like, that's what he told you? And she still didn't understand that he was joking. So we ask you this morning.
3: Oh, my gosh.
2: At your place of employment, there are such a thing as a stupid question. What was asked to you that literally just made you sit there and stare? Huh. And then you answered.
3: Yeah.
2: And then they were on their way. What was the stupid question?
3: Tell us. Someone saying to us, oh, you're on the radio. Do y'all use microphones?
2: Mm-hmm. Well, some people might not know that. But
4: one person once asked me, how do you talk?
2: That would be a stupid question. How can you talk? Yeah.
4: I just do it.
2: They might mean like, are you supposed to? People too, they see the videos. They think that I'm always reading from a script. And that is not true. That couldn't be more from the truth. We do not read from scripts every day. We come in with original thoughts and only reference stories or specific news events. 470-474-1015. Hey, man. 470-474-1015. That's our number. You can call or text, brought to you by GetTheRing.com. What was the stupid question asked to you at work?

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1: 101.5.
2: Amanda, number one, good morning. Don't tell us where, but what kind of place do you work at? What was the question asked of you?
3: So I work at a tag office. There's been several, but a couple of the best are, we were asked how many chickens you can have in your yard for city ordinance.
2: I'm sorry, this is a motor vehicle. This is a motor vehicle tag office?
3: Yes.
2: Okay. Just making sure.
3: How many chickens? I've been asked where they can go buy lamps at.
2: Oh.
4: What?
2: Home Goods.
3: But the absolute best, we got a phone call asking us how to get from the person's house to Nashville, Tennessee without ever getting on the interstate.
4: Oh, my God.
2: Wow. That's so weird that you would get that call. That's so weird.
4: Wow.
2: Interesting.
3: I wish I was making these up.
2: But these are real questions at the tag office.
3: These are real questions.
2: And I can only imagine how your friends and family try to take advantage of you, thinking that you can make miracles happen with the license plates on their car, and there's only so much you can do. Amanda, number one,
3: absolutely.
2: Thank you for listening. I'm sorry you got to deal with that all day at the tag office. Chickens.
4: Wow.
2: That's amazing.
4: Yeah.
2: Jacob, good morning. What was the question asked of you at your place of employment?
5: Hello?
2: Hi, Jacob. You're live. What's going on?
5: Hey. Sorry. So I worked at a superstore that is sadly no longer 24 hours, if you get the hint.
4: Definitely
2: not Walmart.
5: I was a stalker. I had this customer that came in three times a week to ask the same question.
2: What was it?
5: Do you have Dijonnaise? I told her repeatedly no. It got to the point where I would literally look at her and walk her to the condiments aisle, grab a bottle of Dijon and a bottle of mayonnaise, and hand it to her and say, this is your solution.
2: Make it yourself.
4: Wow.
2: Oh, my God. Every day she thought something would change, and she kept asking you. That's great.
4: Is that a thing?
2: Hellman's Dijonnaise?
4: She's fancy.
2: You don't remember the jingle? Dijonnaise. No? Just me?
4: No,
2: that was a thing.
4: I don't remember that.
6: Nope, I've never heard
2: that. I apparently know that used to be a thing. Thank you very much, Jacob. Hellman's Dijonnaise. Okay. Hi, Marcella, good morning. What kind of place do you work at? What was asked of you? The stupid question. Before I have to sing the Dijonnaise jingle again.
7: I work at a vet office, and it's more of a statement than a question, but we had a lady come in that thought her dog had a tick on him, and she said that she tried to pull it off, and we examined him and said, ma'am, that's one of his nipples, and she said, but he's a boy dog.
4: Oh, my goodness. Wow. But he's a boy. Boys can't have nipples.
2: Oh, I have three.
4: Did you ask her if she had a husband? He's got nipples.
2: Yes.
4: Yeah.
7: All right. That's what we said.
2: This is great.
4: Oh, my God.
6: Wow.
2: Marcella, before we let you go, where in the tri-state? I'm guessing you're from Long Island. Where are you from?
7: Actually, I'm from here. My whole family's from New York, though.
2: Did you hear the accent? Okay, that's what
4: yes,
2: it is, the accent.
4: Yeah.
2: Okay, got it. It rubbed off on you. Marcella, thank you for listening.
4: Wow.
2: I love this. More questions about nipples. Amanda, too. Good morning. What kind of place do you work at, and what was the dumb question that was asked of you?
8: I work in the restaurant industry,
2: okay. And
8: you can only imagine the kind of people we get. One of the more common ones is when you're asking for soup, what's bigger, the bowl or the cup?
4: Oh my gosh.
6: Wow.
8: but my favorite so far, I had a lady come in and she got an order of boneless wings, and she got them, and I went back to check on her, and she said, I'm really not happy with these. Do you have any boneless wings that aren't like chicken nuggets?
4: Oh my gosh.
6: What?
8: I had to take a second, because in my head I was literally fixing to spit out, man, that's what boneless are.
4: Yeah.
8: But I just had to be like, well, that's what our boneless things look like. I don't know what else I can get you that's not going to look like chicken nuggets, because,
2: ma'am,
8: that one really took the cake for me.
2: Have you ever said out loud, ma'am, you just need to eat at home? You can't say that, can you?
8: I would love to.
2: I appreciate it.
8: I could say, working in the service industry for so long, and especially being a bartender for the past 6 years, has taught me, being a night bartender really taught me how to bring out my inner smart ass.
2: Oh, I'm sure. I mean, especially when people go, I want this, but I don't want this, when they mention, yes.
8: So, like, I'm working with a different kind of people, and I have to, like, reel in before I speak.
2: Depends on, the personality, see if it clashes. Thank you so much for listening. The food service industry, I can't even imagine what you deal with. Yona, welcome. Last call on this before we get to the text. The stupid question that was asked of you at work.
0: See, I work for the sheriff's department.
2: Oh, no.
0: Down in Fulton County. And it's like, they come up, is that a real gun? Can I see it?
1: Is that a real gun?
0: Anybody? When was the last time you shot somebody? Is those real handcuffs? Can you handcuff me?
2: Yeah.
4: Can you handcuff me?
2: They
4: have toy handcuffs and guns on you.
2: Yeah. It's a liability if you cuff somebody for fun. Or it means you're on a third date.
0: Yeah.
2: Yep. Yona, I can't imagine. Is that a real gun? Absolutely. We don't go out with stunt guns. Thank you, Yona. Appreciate everything you do.
6: I cannot wait to read this right here. This is what I've been laughing so hard about. I'm crying.
4: You're in tears over there.
2: And then I just got a message on the private text line that we literally have to jingle out after. Yeah, go ahead.
6: I'm in law enforcement while directing traffic at an obvious accident. I had someone ask me if it was a wreck. And the officer said, nope, shark attack.
2: Wow.
6: Oh, what in the world? Is it a wreck? Yes, there's cars flipped upside down and people smashing each other.
4: I swear sometimes people's minds just shut off.
6: What do you think? Oh my gosh. Lord, these messages, I am just dying.
2: I got one on the private text line. This one says, working at Olive Garden, we were required to ask, would you like me to toss your salad?
4: Wow.
9: Kincaid in Dallas.

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13: Getting your heart broken can be really rough. It'll happen to most of us at some point in our lives. It's not just an emotional experience, it's a physical one too. Often described as getting the wind knocked out of you, a knot in your stomach, trouble sleeping. I recently spoke about this with Dr. Yoram Yovel, a psychiatrist and neuroscientist. He was on my podcast, Chasing Life. Now, he told me heartbreak doesn't have to last forever. And while your inclination might be to withdraw, isolate, and shut down, it's often the opposite of what supports healing. One of the things that helps us the most is reconnecting to other people you love. And the reverse is also true, he said. If someone you care about is struggling, don't give up on them. You hold the power to comfort loved ones that are in deep physical or emotional distress. I'm Dr. Sanjay Gupta, helping you live a better life.
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0: Jordan Davis, turn this truck around on New Country 101.5. Happy Saturday. 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
8: You and I have never met, but I'm willing to bet that there is something you would like to do, but you feel like you can't, that it's too hard, that you don't deserve it. A colleague of mine recently told me about this new book called Brave Shift, 30 Mindset Changes to Transform Your Life. It's written by a woman named Michelle Carrer. Carrer says the one thing most people forget when they set a goal is to attach a reason to it. Having that reason is big, because when you don't want to do something that's necessary to reach your goal, you can go back to your reason to find the motivation you need. 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That will make you more likely to succeed, as will asking for help. 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
1: 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Just play the game one way. You hit a ball in the gap, run. 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

The one time that rain on the weekend actually is a good thing, because the on-again, off-again threat of rain this weekend has caused GDOT to postpone the planned full closure of Interstate 285 in Atlanta this weekend. 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
6: So-called superagers, they are an enviable segment of the population. People who are older than 80, whose brains function like someone a fraction of their age. It's true, a lot of these people have genetics on their side, but more and more research is bearing out the idea that people who practice good brain health also slow their cognitive decline. Dr. Richard Isaacson, a pioneer in the Alzheimer's space, told us that, quote, his studies have found lifestyle changes including diet, exercise, reducing stress and optimizing sleep, along with managing vascular risk factors with certain medications, can actually help grow brain areas and also reduce telltale signs of Alzheimer's, such as tau tangles and amyloid plaques. What else helps? Staying social, surrounding yourself with family and friends, and maybe even volunteering for a real sense of purpose. I'm Dr. Sanjay Gupta, helping you live a better life.
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Day number two of Riley Green's Cowboy as it gets toward Ameris Bank Amphitheater tonight. Make sure you say hi to Kincaid, Dallas, Lauren, and Lucas. We'll be on site. Grab some goodies, too. Megan Maroney now on 101.5.

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0: Loving that new one from Ella Langley and Morgan Wallen. I Can't Love You Anymore on New Country 101.5. What's going on? It's Al Farball. 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
5: A better life with Dr. Sanjay Gupta.
6: We are finally starting to learn more things we can do to keep our brains sharp as we age. A lot of people think crossword puzzles or Sudoku might do the trick, but the science doesn't really bear that out. What one recent study found, though, was that a certain type of brain training seems to have a significant impact on cognition as we get older. It wasn't memory or even problem-solving tasks that moved the needle. It was an interactive computerized game that tested the ability to recognize two separate images in faster and faster sequences. It's what we call a task of divided attention, in which you don't have a conscious strategy on how to improve. That's according to the study's lead author. You're just trying to do the best you can to figure out how to divide your attention. Now, the game in this study was called Double Decision. If you want to find it and try it out yourself. I'm Dr. Sanjay Gupta, helping you live a better life.
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Well, no lies here, GDOT. Yeah, they actually did fully postpone that closure of 285 this weekend because of the threat of rain. No more rain threat today, but 40% chance of showers for Mother's Day and again tomorrow night. And start off the work week a little wet as well. I've been

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14: Getting your heart broken can be really rough. It'll happen to most of us at some point in our lives. It's not just an emotional experience, it's a physical one too. Often described as getting the wind knocked out of you, a knot in your stomach, trouble sleeping. I recently spoke about this with Dr. Yoram Yovel, a psychiatrist and neuroscientist. He was on my podcast, Chasing Life. Now, he told me heartbreak doesn't have to last forever. And while your inclination might be to withdraw, isolate, and shut down, it's often the opposite of what supports healing. One of the things that helps us the most is reconnecting to other people you love. And the reverse is also true, he said. If someone you care about is struggling, don't give up on them. You hold the power to comfort loved ones that are in deep physical or emotional distress. I'm Dr. Sanjay Gupta, helping you live a better life.

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It's Al Farr with free tickets all this weekend to see Russell Dickerson. 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

0: Hudson Westbrook, his latest Painted You Pretty on New Country 101.5. What's going on? It's Al Farr with free tickets all this weekend to see Russell Dickerson July 29th at the Buckhead Theater. And remember, this is a benefit concert for Promise 686, which is a charitable organization that works with churches to support kids and families in the foster care system. 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
11: So-called superagers, they are an enviable segment of the population. People who are older than 80, whose brains function like someone a fraction of their age. It's true, a lot of these people have genetics on their side, but more and more research is bearing out the idea that people who practice good brain health also slow their cognitive decline. Dr. Richard Isaacson, a pioneer in the Alzheimer's space, told us that, quote, his studies have found lifestyle changes including diet, exercise, reducing stress and optimizing sleep, along with managing vascular risk factors with certain medications, can actually help grow brain areas and also reduce telltale signs of Alzheimer's, such as tau tangles and amyloid plaques. What else helps? Staying social, surrounding yourself with family and friends, and maybe even volunteering for a real sense of purpose. I'm Dr. Sanjay Gupta, helping you live a better life.
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8: When it comes to the myriad reasons people don't get enough exercise, psychologist Diana Hill has heard them all. She's the author of a new book with a great title, I Know I Should Exercise, But. On a recent episode of my podcast, Chasing Life, Hill told me the number one reason people don't exercise is because they don't feel like they have enough time. She told us that she encourages people she works with to shift from an either-or mindset to a both-and mindset. Hill herself uses time at her son's baseball game to walk around the field cheering him on instead of sitting on the sidelines. She also recommends setting up your space at home, at work, in the car to facilitate movement. So every night before I go to bed, I lay out my workout clothes next to my bathroom sink so they are waiting there for me as a good reminder. I'm Dr. Sanjay Gupta, helping you live a better life.
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4: There's something I'd like to talk to you about today, something that's been circulating on the internet that's become a real problem. 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Let me tell you clearly, these videos are scams. They are designed to take your money. Now, a couple things you should keep in mind. If something sounds too good to be true, it probably is. When you look at these videos, if they don't seem natural, if there's something off about them, the audio or the video, it's probably AI generated. And if you come across something that does pique your interest, see if you can find evidence of it from other sources. I promise you this, if I discover something incredible that you need to know about, I'm going to talk about it somewhere that you can easily find, not on some shady social media site. 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

The best directions I can give you this weekend is you can drive I-285 freely this weekend thanks to GDOT postponing the construction full closure of the freeway thanks to the threat of rain all this weekend. 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

brand new music just out yesterday. It's so good, just makes you think of classic Kenny Chesney. It's called Carry On. It's new music right here on New Country 101.5.

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15: When it comes to the myriad reasons people don't get enough exercise, psychologist Diana Hill has heard them all. She's the author of a new book with a great title, I Know I Should Exercise, But. On a recent episode of my podcast, Chasing Life, Hill told me the number one reason people don't exercise is because they don't feel like they have enough time. She told us that she encourages people she works with to shift from an either-or mindset to a both-and mindset. Hill herself uses time at her son's baseball game to walk around the field cheering him on instead of sitting on the sidelines. She also recommends setting up your space at home, at work, in the car to facilitate movement. So every night before I go to bed, I lay out my workout clothes next to my bathroom sink so they are waiting there for me as a good reminder. I'm Dr. Sanjay Gupta, helping you live a better life.
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What's going on? 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

0: Jordan Davis, turn this truck around on New Country 101.5. What's going on? 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
1: When it comes to the myriad reasons people don't get enough exercise, psychologist Diana Hill has heard them all. She's the author of a new book with a great title, I Know I Should Exercise, But. 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She told us that she encourages people she works with to shift from an either-or mindset to a both-and mindset. Hill herself uses time at her son's baseball game to walk around the field cheering him on instead of sitting on the sidelines. She also recommends setting up your space at home, at work, in the car to facilitate movement. So every night before I go to bed, I lay out my workout clothes next to my bathroom sink so they are waiting there for me as a good reminder. I'm Dr. Sanjay Gupta, helping you live a better life.
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12: You know, one of the weirder things I've seen on social media lately is parents feeding their babies butter. Like whole sticks of butter. They swear that it helps them feel fuller after meals and get a good night's sleep, among other things. There's actually something to this. You know, butter is full of fat, which a rapidly growing infant needs, but eating butter all the time results in, quote, boxing out other important nutrients they need as well. Spokesperson for the Academy of Nutrition and Dietetics told us she recommends half a teaspoon to a teaspoon melted and then added to a puree. Or as they get older, you can drizzle oil or melted butter over cooked vegetables, she told us. We never say just give butter by itself, and it's not the only source of fat she would recommend. Avocados, hummus, fish, they are great sources of fat as well, and also great foods to introduce. I'm Dr. Sanjay Gupta, helping you live a better life.
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11: Sometimes you can tell a lot about what someone wants to do offline by looking at what they do online. Let me tell you about Pinterest's first parenting trend report. Pinterest is a huge platform. They have 600 million monthly users, 80 billion searches per month. The report found a shift from the iPad kid era to now, when parents are actually more interested in real-world adventures and hands-on activities. The Global Trends and Insights lead at Pinterest told us, families are thoughtfully designing childhoods rooted in creativity, intention, and meaningful experiences. One psychologist we spoke to said he sees this as a reflection of parents' desire to build core capacities in their children: resilience, curiosity, self-regulation, empathy. These things don't grow automatically, but are built through lived experience. I'm Dr. Sanjay Gupta, helping you live a better life.

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For the love of sweet baby Jesus, don't let your mom down any more than you already have. 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
1: 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Essentially, even though they've said they want us to make up our own minds, essentially the government told us aliens are real yesterday. And we're so desensitized because the world is so weird. Nobody batted an eye. Hey, aliens are real.
0: Oh. Cool. Okay.

So yesterday was Free Gas Friday. This next Friday, also Free Gas Friday, but it's going to look a little different. We're actually going to be pumping free gas on site somewhere. 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

Cool people don't tell you they're cool. You're not cool if you brag about being cool. They just got that coolness. This dude is cool. The epitome of cool in my mind. Jackson Dean, Mega Liar on 101.5. I ain't coming to your house.

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15: We are finally starting to learn more things we can do to keep our brains sharp as we age. A lot of people think crossword puzzles or Sudoku might do the trick, but the science doesn't really bear that out. What one recent study found, though, was that a certain type of brain training seems to have a significant impact on cognition as we get older. It wasn't memory or even problem-solving tasks that moved the needle. It was an interactive computerized game that tested the ability to recognize two separate images in faster and faster sequences. It's what we call a task of divided attention, in which you don't have a conscious strategy on how to improve. That's according to the study's lead author. You're just trying to do the best you can to figure out how to divide your attention. Now, the game in this study was called Double Decision. If you want to find it and try it out yourself. I'm Dr. Sanjay Gupta, helping you live a better life.
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back. Want to be on 101.5. That guy's my spirit animal. I'm pretty sure, actually, the little devil on my shoulder that usually overrules the angel on the other shoulder is a spitting image of Gavin Adcock.

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0: back about five after. That means it's time. Russell Dickerson tickets could be yours. Promise 686 concert, July 29th at Buckhead Theater. Wild, the keyword this hour, as in worth your wild. His latest, WILD. 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
6: Sometimes you can tell a lot about what someone wants to do offline by looking at what they do online. Let me tell you about Pinterest's first parenting trend report. Pinterest is a huge platform. They have 600 million monthly users, 80 billion searches per month. The report found a shift from the iPad kid era to now, when parents are actually more interested in real-world adventures and hands-on activities. The Global Trends and Insights lead at Pinterest told us, families are thoughtfully designing childhoods rooted in creativity, intention, and meaningful experiences. One psychologist we spoke to said he sees this as a reflection of parents' desire to build core capacities in their children: resilience, curiosity, self-regulation, empathy. These things don't grow automatically, but are built through lived experience. I'm Dr. Sanjay Gupta, helping you live a better life.
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0: one was amazing. Cannot wait for night two. You going back or going for the first time to see Riley at Ameris with Justin Moore? Look for me and the crew, Kincaid, Dallas, and Lauren, inside the gate next to Will Call on the Lot C side. 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
0: Well, I've been three sheets on the streets, living sideways.

Tug of War. Brian Martin, New Country on 101.5. It's Lucas. I'm kind of hard on Canada sometimes. Because, I mean, they deserve it, but... This is a first. I'm actually kind of jealous of Canada because they just broke the world record for the most people in one place dressed as dinosaurs. And frankly, that sounds like a lot of fun.

0: imagine. I mean, it's going to happen eventually, but at least it didn't happen on Mother's Day weekend. That 285 closure was supposed to happen. Postponed indefinitely. Don't know when. Don't want to think about when. Happy it didn't happen now. 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
7: Getting your heart broken can be really rough. It'll happen to most of us at some point in our lives. It's not just an emotional experience, it's a physical one too. Often described as getting the wind knocked out of you, a knot in your stomach, trouble sleeping. I recently spoke about this with Dr. Yoram Yovil, a psychiatrist and neuroscientist. He was on my podcast, Chasing Life. Now, he told me heartbreak doesn't have to last forever. And while your inclination might be to withdraw, isolate, and shut down, it's often the opposite of what supports healing. One of the things that helps us the most is reconnecting to other people you love. And the reverse is also true, he said. If someone you care about is struggling, don't give up on them. You hold the power to comfort loved ones that are in deep physical or emotional distress. I'm Dr. Sanjay Gupta, helping you live a better life.
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10: 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She told us that she encourages people she works with to shift from an either-or mindset to a both-and mindset. Hill herself uses time at her son's baseball game to walk around the field cheering him on instead of sitting on the sidelines. She also recommends setting up your space at home, at work, in the car to facilitate movement. So every night before I go to bed, I lay out my workout clothes next to my bathroom sink so they are waiting there for me as a good reminder. I'm Dr. Sanjay Gupta, helping you live a better life.
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So he dropped out to pursue his music career. I think it worked out for him, though. Luke Combs was given an honorary degree from his alma mater, Appalachian State, a couple days ago. He's coming up after Shaboozy.

positively about the Yankees, but I do think it's pretty cool Aaron Judge has chosen Choosing Texas as his new walk-up song. Ella is on 101.5.

Florida State series that's been canceled after a 63-3 beatdown. I probably would have ran for the hills, too. Go, dog! Stephen Wilson Jr., Gary, now on 101.5.

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13: So-called superagers, they are an enviable segment of the population. People who are older than 80, whose brains function like someone a fraction of their age. It's true, a lot of these people have genetics on their side, but more and more research is bearing out the idea that people who practice good brain health also slow their cognitive decline. Dr. Richard Isaacson, a pioneer in the Alzheimer's space, told us that, quote, his studies have found lifestyle changes including diet, exercise, reducing stress and optimizing sleep, along with managing vascular risk factors with certain medications, can actually help grow brain areas and also reduce telltale signs of Alzheimer's, such as tau tangles and amyloid plaques. What else helps? Staying social, surrounding yourself with family and friends, and maybe even volunteering for a real sense of purpose. I'm Dr. Sanjay Gupta, helping you live a better life.
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I got a woman. Way to rub it in. Thanks for reminding me. I'm more single than a craft slice of cheese. Kane, appreciate it. It's Lucas on 101.5, five songs away from another shot to see Russell Dickerson free.

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1: 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If so, look for the crew. Me, Kincaid, Dallas, and Lauren, too. 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

Hudson Westbrook, Panty to Pretty on New Country 101.5. Free Gas Friday returns this Friday, but it's going to look and sound a little different. As we have in the past, we're going to take the show on the road and actually pump some free fuel at a racetrack somewhere in the metro. I don't know where, though. We'll find out together Friday morning from Kincaid and Dallas.

Okay, so that's pretty impressive. A guy broke a world record the other day by solving a Rubik's Cube in 23 seconds while skydiving. Meanwhile, I'm over here just happy I got my underwear on without falling over today. It's Lucas with Jordan Davis on 101.5.

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9: A better life with Dr. Sanjay Gupta.
10: We are finally starting to learn more things we can do to keep our brain sharp as we age. A lot of people think crossword puzzles or Sudoku might do the trick, but the science doesn't really bear that out. What one recent study found, though, was that a certain type of brain training seems to have a significant impact on cognition as we get older. It wasn't memory or even problem-solving tasks that moved the needle. It was an interactive computerized game that tested the ability to recognize two separate images in faster and faster sequences. It's what we call a task of divided attention, in which you don't have a conscious strategy on how to improve. That's according to the study's lead author. You're just trying to do the best you can to figure out how to divide your attention. Now, the game in this study was called Double Decision. If you want to find it and try it out yourself. I'm Dr. Sanjay Gupta, helping you live a better life.
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0: Country Nights Live, it's Bev Rainey, and we've got Luke Bryan hanging with us. What are you up to, man?
1: Hey, I'm just at the epicenter of my football universe right here, Sanford Stadium, and yes, I could wake up with my head sunk to the carpet and still be in a good mood. That's a line from Christmas Vacation.
0: Yes, it is. Okay, so how many times have you actually been at this stadium, like as a fan?
1: Oh, God, yeah. I don't know. Quite a bit.
0: Yeah?
1: A lot of joy. Mm-hmm. But some tears sprinkled in there, too.
0: Well, that's the way the sport goes, right?
1: The only time I ever almost situationally passed out was right about there on the right corner of the stage. It was Georgia versus Auburn, and we did our first blackout game, and I had a full black tux on with a black hat on, and Georgia ran out with black uniforms, and I was so excited, I had to take a knee. I about passed out. Situational fainting. I almost did.
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14: Getting your heart broken can be really rough. It'll happen to most of us at some point in our lives. It's not just an emotional experience, it's a physical one too. Often described as getting the wind knocked out of you, a knot in your stomach, trouble sleeping. I recently spoke about this with Dr. Yoram Yovel, a psychiatrist and neuroscientist. He was on my podcast, Chasing Life. Now, he told me heartbreak doesn't have to last forever. And while your inclination might be to withdraw, isolate, and shut down, it's often the opposite of what supports healing. One of the things that helps us the most is reconnecting to other people you love. And the reverse is also true, he said. If someone you care about is struggling, don't give up on them. You hold the power to comfort loved ones that are in deep physical or emotional distress. I'm Dr. Sanjay Gupta, helping you live a better life.
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9 selling out her tour everywhere she goes. I was looking it up. There's still a few tickets in a couple cities here and there, but man, they're just going fast. She's on fire right now. Here's Beautiful Things. This is Country Nights Live.

Missed it? Don't freak out. Just stick around tonight. We're revisiting a lot of that a second time because y'all just kept asking for it. Here's Ella Langley, Choosing Texas.

0: He's a superstar, entertainer, and country music legend. 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
0: All right, so you've got a lot of heart and soul that goes on in this stadium. I can totally tell. What's it going to be like for you on stage with Al Dean and throwing a concert, you being like the main act here?
2: Well, we did this years ago, I think 13 years ago, and it was really, really amazing to be here that night. And then to come back now, very surreal, it's just going to be a fun night of music where we can get together and celebrate being boys from Georgia and celebrate careers. And I'm Jason and I have had a great time being friends in this business and been able to interact and never let egos get involved. We've always been what's best for you, what's best for him, what's best for us and me. So we're just gonna have a good time tonight. We've already rehearsed more than I typically rehearse. I'm not a rehearser, but kind of a throw up there and let it happen, but we're gonna have a great time.
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23: You know, I watched a video the other day about kids getting landlines at home. We haven't had a landline in my house in I can't even tell you how long. But seeing these parents about my age being teleported back to their own childhoods, a simpler time before screens, was really powerful. And as for the kids, they sat and had conversations with their grandparents without multitasking or being distracted by a screen. I thought this was a great way to have kids stay in touch with family members and friends without getting sucked into the smartphone era too young. Of course, you need other people close by to hop on board as well if this is something that's going to work. Perhaps most important, I realized, these relics can be a great conversation starter with your children. 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Things have changed a lot. 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